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hate to give the satisfaction asking how you're doing now. 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
5: The top stories this hour. England are off to a winning start in their World Cup campaign. They secured a 4-2 victory over Croatia, with captain Harry Kane scoring twice in Dallas. It means he's now equaled Gary Lineker's record of 10 World Cup goals for the team. The supporters watching in London were impressed.
6: We look so dangerous going forward. The players play with free spirit.
7: It will take some performances like this to get through, but I believe that we can do it.
8: I'll tell you what, we look better than Brazil, we look better than Spain, we look better than France. I mean, that's a great start.
5: The US and Iran have formally signed a framework for peace aimed at ending the war on all fronts. The 14-point agreement will see the vital Strait of Hormuz reopened and billions of dollars in Iranian assets unfrozen. Our US correspondent David Blevins says it was signed digitally, with the American president ratifying the deal from France, where he's been attending the G7 summit.
9: It seems that the Americans and Iranians have got to a point where they feel they can sign on the dotted line. They're doing that very quickly, without any great fanfare around it, because perhaps both sides know this is a very fragile deal.
5: Meanwhile, defence ministers from the NATO alliance are meeting in Brussels later. Iran and Ukraine are thought to be top of the agenda. Doctors are warning of extremely dangerous delays to cancer care due to staffing shortages. A survey from the Royal College of Radiologists suggests 8 in 10 health leaders think the issue is causing patients' conditions to worsen. The average house now costs 1.7 times the price of a flat. Zoopla says the typical home has increased by 43%. Since 2016, while the value of flats has gone up by 10%. And an ancient oak tree linked to the legend of Robin Hood has died. The RSPB says the major oak in Sherwood Forest in Nottinghamshire is believed to be up to 1,200 years old. From Sky News, I'm Faye De Silva.
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0: Brad, Chaz and Andrew, waking up the Forth Valley.
1: All I can see is it's slightly drier than it was yesterday at this time.
2: Yes, that's a big win.
1: It's not bad, although
2: yeah.
1: I was like, oh, it's 100% dry until about 5 minutes into my journey here and I got like about five splats of rain on my windscreen. I went, well, let me untick that box.
2: I think you can cope with five splats of rain,
1: yeah,
2: then, Brad. You're a big
1: fair.
2: Lad.
1: To be fair, it's fine. I got out of the car, got some juice out of the shop and then got back in the car and drove and I didn't get any more rain. So we'll and just say that was just a little bit of an anomaly. Maybe it was a bird peeing above me. That's what
2: anomaly.
1: I'm going to think it is, yeah.
2: Can you say peeing on the radio?
1: Well, you just did.
2: Did I?
1: Yes.
2: I'm just following your lead.
1: Oh, that's not a good idea. I will say that for certain. Anyway, good morning. Live across the Forth Valley, Thursday, the 18th of June. I'm with Brad, Shaz and Andrew. The Chemical Brothers are on and Steps as well.
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Can't sleep, can't breathe, can't think, can't sleep, can't breathe. Everybody jumping out of their mind. Everybody going out of their skins. 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

0: And Deeper Shade of Blue on Central FM and the Chemical Brothers with Go Before That. It's Thursday morning, it's the 18th of June, 22 minutes to 7, and we're looking at what the national days are today.
1: Righto, I'm ready.
0: You ready?
1: Yeah.
0: It is. No, I need to quickly check something.
1: Oh, goodness. Do you think you'd have done that before?
0: Well.
1: Wouldn't you?
0: It's vital? A word. It's vital because it could mean the complete difference
1: to what the
0: national day is today.
1: Okay.
0: It might be that in my early morning state...
1: Stupor.
0: I've misspelt this one when I've written it down.
1: Okay.
0: So I want to basically make sure... This is great radio, by
1: the way. Isn't it lovely? Honestly, I'm gripped. People are on the edge of their seats. You know, their spoons are halfway up to their mouth with their Cocoa Pops because they're just dying to know what's going on here. And I don't blame them, in all honesty, because I'm the very same.
0: I am trying to find it, by the way.
1: Are we still on the finding?
0: Though? Yeah, I'm still...
1: It's lovely. It's a nice bit of music in the background just to jolly everybody along. Yeah. In your own time, Brad.
0: The website's been slow.
1: Oh, now, Andrew Baxter said when I came in this morning that there was something wrong with our internet.
0: Right.
1: So, you know, that
0: maybe
1: might be an explanation.
0: Right, yeah, I had written it down wrong.
1: Okay.
0: Thought so. So it's International Picnic Day today.
1: Why? What did you write down?
0: Panic Day.
1: There's a big difference, unless you panic because you haven't.
0: That's
1: a
0: why I wanted to be 100% certain that,
1: well, that
0: it was.
1: I can understand.
0: Yeah.
1: Honestly, that was worth the wait,
0: it
1: Brad.
0: It was, there you go.
1: I am so relieved.
0: Not so sure you will manage a picnic today. Still a bit kind of, a bit. Maybe later on, but I wouldn't go for a lunchtime picnic.
1: By the way, have you ever had a picnic in a car? Because that is the bee's knees.
0: During COVID, yes.
1: Yeah, picnics in the car and the way ahead. So it doesn't matter what the weather's like outside.
0: There you go.
1: Just have one in the car. I used to love that.
0: It's also tapas day today.
1: Lovely.
0: Love tapas.
1: Very nice, like picky bits.
0: Yeah, no.
1: It's fun, isn't it?
0: Love it.
1: Me too.
0: And splurge day as well.
1: On anything.
0: On anything.
1: Right,
0: if you could splurge on something right now, what would it be?
1: I would actually physically like to splurge my hands in paint and smear them all over the walls.
0: These walls?
1: Not these walls.
0: Thank you.
1: A nice white wall.
0: Oh, right, okay.
1: Yeah.
0: Oh.
1: And just do a bit of Jackson Pollock
0: genuinely,
1: or something. Yeah.
0: Or genuinely, rather, people grow out of that maybe by about the time they're three.
1: I'd like to get a potato as well and do some printing.
0: Oh,
1: that'd be
0: goodness.
1: Lovely as well.
0: Right, okay.
1: Splurge the paint.
0: I might just splurge on, I don't know. I bought myself an ice machine this week, so I don't know what else I can...
1: You've splurged enough, lads.
0: Right, okay.
1: Tighten your belt. I know.

0: Dead.
1: Olivia Rodrigo, there's Drop Dead. This is Central FM. You're waking up with Brad, Shaz and Andrew just after 6:45. Thursday morning across the Forth Valley with some Charles and Eddie on the way and the latest on the roads. And we'll get to the hard one as well.
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8: 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Forth Valley Road's moving very well at the moment. Nice and quiet out there, but if you spot something, why not call us on the Central FM jam line, 0330 838 1.

0: Chaz and Eddie, Would I Lie to You on Central FM with Brad, Chaz and Andrew. It is Thursday morning. The roll down to the weekend is go. Just saying that because I know it annoys Andrew, you see.
1: What is this? This is like the eve of
0: weekend
1: the week.
0: Eve.
1: Yeah, there you are.
0: There you go.
1: How do you feel about that, Andrew?
2: According to Tom Wamsgans on Succession, Thursday at 3 is the prekend.
1: Oh, I like that. Thursday at 3, so we're a little bit ahead of ourselves, yeah.
0: I'm still going with Weekend Eve, thank you.
1: Okay, here's your hard one.
0: Right.
1: This is the number one impulse buy, but what is it? I'm looking for the number one impulse buy, please. Okay. What do you buy on impulse?
0: Tend to be large gadgets.
1: Gadgets full stop. You are a bit of a gadget man. Andrew, what about you?
2: I think it's going to be something that, you know, you go to the supermarket by the checkout. Mm-hmm. There's a range of stuff there. Mm-hmm. I'm going to go, is it a bottle of fizzy juice?
1: Mm. Oh, we did that at the same time. Oh, didn't we? We were in sync there, Brad. That was quite nice. No, it's not.
0: Oh, right,
1: but nice try, all the same.
0: Right, if you reckon you know what the number one impulse buy is this morning on the hard one, 0330 838 1031 is the number that you need. You can drop us a message on text central at the start of that, and you're sending that one off to 81400.
1: Yeah, or just use the Central FM app. It's free. It's a lovely thing to have in your life.
0: You get to take us wherever you go.
1: Imagine that.
0: Pocket size Brad, Chaz and Andrew.
1: Ooh, big pockets.
0: What you try to say?
1: Well, I'm massive. Right. I don't know about you. You're quite tall.
0: No, that's true. Right, here's Jenny and Tame Impala, Dracula on Central FM. 6 minutes to 7. Good morning.

0: 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We'll do the Sugar Babes. We've got Reef on the way. And the latest in news. And Rebecca's just here with it next at 7.
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5: A boxer from Stirling has died after an accident in Thailand. 22-year-old Colin Kearney had been in intensive care since the incident on Sunday. The 13-14 gym where Colin trained say they are absolutely devastated by the loss. Two GoFundMe pages have been set up raising money for his family. A group in Stenhousemuir say they're expecting a rise in the number of people turning to them for help this summer. KLSB Community Group supports vulnerable families across the area. They're aiming to raise £500 to provide 500 meals for local people during summer. Shona McMorrin is from the group.
6: When school meals stop, especially if your children are on free school meals, that's an extra cost to many households, and they've got to find it every single day for 6 weeks.
5: A report has raised issues about significant challenges around ASL provision in Falkirk. Councillors will discuss a report later which says there is insufficient funding across Scotland. 43% of pupils in the Falkirk area need additional help in class. And Falkirk, Stenhousemuir, Alloa Athletic and Stirling Albion will find out their fixtures for the new season this lunchtime. The fixture list will be revealed at 12 p.m. The Bairns will be in the Premiership, the Warriors are in the Championship, the Wasps are in League One and the Beanos will be in League Two.
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5: Showers today across the Forth Valley with the rain turning heavy at times and highs of 18 degrees Celsius. That's the latest. I'm Andrew Baxter.
0: Gonna be a good day. Wake up with Brad, Shaz and Andrew.
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3: Well, there was supposed to be the normal bit there, but for some reason it's disappeared off the screen. 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
3: Well, here's the Sugar Babes anyway. 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

0: Reef and Place Your Hands on Central FM, and before that, the Sugar Babes with Freak Like Me. Right then, let's find out the answer to what this morning's hard one was, which was Shaz.
1: This is the number one impulse buy, but what is it that's the number one impulse buy?
0: I would say it's Gadget. You reckon it's fizzy juice or something
2: fizzy bottle juice.
0: Robert reckons, is it clothing in general?
1: Oh, yeah. Sometimes you go, oh, I like the look of that. And then I get it home, you can't get your big toe into it.
0: Well, I done a ASOS order the other night when I was in bed just before I fell asleep.
1: So, did you? Yeah. Oh, was that in because you were delirious with lack of sleep?
0: Yeah, so I don't know what's coming. It's arriving today. We'll find out. I don't know what I've ordered.
1: What colour is it? Is it navy?
0: It's a few things.
1: A few things? No. Is this any special occasion?
0: No, just...
1: You just fancied it. Right, I can't wait. I do feel boys' clothes is very limited.
0: Many
1: very
0: expensive, limited. As well.
1: I feel a bit sorry for you lads with that. Eh? I mean, what have you got? You've got...
0: A couple of shackets, pairs of jeans.
1: You like a shacket, don't you?
0: Some cargo trousers, yeah.
1: I'd never heard of a shacket before you
2: What's
1: came
2: What's a
1: along.
2: Shacket?
0: A shacket is... Like a shirt, but it can be a jacket. It's like a thicker shirt.
2: Okay.
0: Yeah, like kind of green thing that's on the floor.
1: Lumberjacks wear.
2: Or.
1: Do you know? Yeah, they do, don't they, though? It's kind of coarser, isn't it? The fabric. There you are, shackets. Honestly, there'll be a big run on shackets now. Mm. Evan will be wanting to look like Brad Yule off Central FM.
0: Don't think they will.
1: I bet you they do. I bet you. Look, Andrew, I can see the cogs wearing now. He's like, how can I get to the shop to get myself a shacket? He's going to get one just in green. He's going to copy you. You'll be like two little peas in a pod, won't you?
0: My goodness.
1: Little twins. Yeah. Anyway, what was the question?
0: Well, I don't know. It's your hard one.
1: Impulse buy. No, it's not clothes, Robert. Sorry. No.
0: What is it then?
1: That's it then.
0: Yeah.
1: Well, apparently. You were very close, Andrew Baxter. I'm not surprised.
0: Funny music, no.
1: What are the odds of that? The number one impulse buy is sweeties. Apparently, we can't resist the sweeties.
0: What's your favourite sweetie?
1: Oh, for goodness sake, we're not going down that road, are we?
0: I'm just asking a question. You've said sweeties. I'm asking what your favourite one is.
1: I like sherbet pips.
0: I don't think they make them anymore.
2: I like a soft mint.
0: Oh, yeah.
2: You know, the branded soft mint.
0: Well, if I'm ever by the till and there's items, it'll be a Snicker for me. I like a Snicker bar.
1: That's not sweet, that's a chocolate, isn't it?
0: Well, it's as sweet as a chocolate,
1: isn't
0: it?
1: We're talking about sweeties. If we're talking about chocolate, that's another thing.

0: Love that.
1: Rosé and Bruno Mars. APT. I was just giving it a good dance there.
2: Apatapata. Yeah.
1: I was.
2: It's a while since I heard that, actually. Well, yeah.
1: I was, yeah.
2: Yeah, I could see you throwing some shapes there. And I didn't want to disturb.

0: because you were in a zone.
1: I was there.
0: You know, it was a beautiful moment.
1: Yep, that's it.
0: In your morning.
1: 17 minutes past 7 on Central FM for Thursday with Brad Shaz and Andrew BB Rex and New Religion before it. Kings of Leon and Teddy Swims on the way. And we're going to be asking what it is too early for this morning. If you want to get involved, you can do. 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Same number applies. It's 0330 838 1031, or you can drop us a message on the Central FM app and we'll get the latest on the roads next.
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0: Hello, good morning. It's very quiet across Falkirk, Stirling and Clackmannanshire roads at the moment, but we will keep an eye on things for you. If anything does crop up on your side, then why not call us on the Central FM jam line 0330 838 1031.

0: Deadly Swims. Just what he said. And Kings of Leon, used somebody before that. 27 minutes past 7 on your Thursday morning. Across the Forth Valley, you're on with Brad, Shaz and Andrew. Hopefully you're well. It's looking a better day today than it was yesterday already. Whether or not that's going to be the case, I'm not 100% sure.
1: Just take every sunny day as it comes, eh?
0: You try to tell me it's going to be sunny.
1: Well, I don't know.
0: Oh, well, should know. You've got to update the weather in about a minute or so's time.
1: Well, it's going to be sunny, rainy. There you are. Oh. Covering all bases.
0: So non-committal there, right?
2: Bit of a spoiler there for the weather.
0: Was it?
1: Sorry. You're waiting for that.
0: Right, if it's clearly too early for Shaz to find out what the weather is, but if it's something that is going on this morning that's just too early for you, then let us know about it. 0330838103. You could drop us a WhatsApp with that number or get us via the Central FM app. We will get to that in the next couple of minutes. Right now, though, it's just about 7:30 with all the latest here. Andrew Baxter.
2: Tributes have been paid to a boxer from Stirling who died after an accident in Thailand. The 13-14 gym where Colin Kearney trained say they're absolutely devastated by the loss. A group in Stenhouse Muir say they're expecting a rise in the number of people turning to them for help this summer. KLSB community groups support vulnerable families across the area. And a report says there are significant challenges around ASL provision in Falkirk. 43% of pupils in the Falkirk area need additional help in class.
1: And your weather: dry with sunny spells at first, then cloud and heavy rain spreading this morning. Rain will clear to sunny spells and scatter showers this afternoon with a maximum temperature of 17 degrees.
0: I mean, you weren't wrong there, were you? Rain, sun, rain, sun, rain, sun. My goodness.
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2: Falkirk, Stenhouse Muir, Alouette Athletic and Stirling Albion will find out their fixtures for the new season this lunchtime. The fixture list will be revealed at 12 p.m. Scotland midfielder Ryan Christie says they know there's pressure on them to progress to the knockout stages of the World Cup for the first time. The team face Morocco tomorrow after an opening 1-0 win over Haiti. Christie says there are high expectations for the remaining fixtures.
4: I think it's a tough group when you look across all the groups and all the games that have been played so far. I think the standard, especially in the other game, was very high. So it's going to be a very tough game on Friday. I think we knew that going into the draw.
2: And Derek McInnes says he's convinced it's the right time to take on the prestigious role of Rangers manager. The former Hearts boss has agreed a 3-year deal at the Premiership club. McInnes replaces Danny Roll, who left to join RB Salzburg. And that's your latest Central FM Sports.
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0: Right then, too early for this.
1: Oh, I spit all my Rice Krispies this morning all over the bunker and all over the kitchen floor.
0: You spilt or spit? I misheard.
1: Spilt.
0: Right, okay.
1: I spilt. Now, Rice Krispies are like, they're tiny. They get in everywhere.
0: Uh-huh.
1: And so trying to mop that lot up this morning, well, I'd used
0: would
1: the
0: would you not have been better to
1: brush.
0: Hoover it?
1: I'm not getting the Hoover on awake the whole house. So dustpan and brush it was, but I bet you I go home today and there's Rice Krispies in all the little crevices.
0: Did you not have a Cocoa Pop incident the other day as
1: yeah.
0: well?
1: Yeah.
0: Yeah. I think you and cereal should just...
1: A Cocoa Pop incident. Shall we leave that there? Shall yes. we let the good people yes. of the Forth Valley wonder what that incident was?
0: That's probably
1: was?
0: A good idea, yeah. So basically what you're saying, it's too early for cereal.
1: No, it's too early to spill your cereal, especially okay, well, something itty-bitty like Cocoa Pops or Rice
0: Krispies. I don't know if
1: Krispies.
0: Anyone's ever told you, Shaz, yeah. that the whole point in cereal is to eat, not to spill.
1: I know, but I'm half asleep. And those boxes are murder to try and open, aren't they? And then just pour in. And I like a lot. Because I have about half a dozen breakfasts of a morning.
0: Blimey.
1: So it's Rice Krispies this morning. Well, I've got my porridge, banana...
0: Oh, I don't have breakfast, home. So you basically eat
1: yours.
0: My... Yeah, you take my
1: I'm
0: share.
1: I'm eating for two.
0: Yeah, that's it. Blimey, okay. Listen, don't say that too loud. Aspersion's been cast.
1: Oh, dear.
0: Dearie me. Anyway, Andrew, what's it...
2: I don't want to go all football chat here, but we've got one of the major news channels on the TV.
0: Yes,
2: and it
0: do.
2: Says, England crushed Croatia 4-2. You can't crush a team you beat 4-2. That's not how it works.
0: No, it's not, is it?
1: Right. Are you being funny? Is it about the wording? Is that what annoys
2: you? Can't,
1: you
2: can't crush.
1: At 4-2.
2: Beat is fine.
1: That's fine. See, they're getting overexcited, aren't they? And you can understand.
0: That's our south of the border media there.
1: Well, yeah.
0: I won't say anymore. I'll have a cease and desist. I'll have a cease and desist.
5: We won't have that channel on here anymore.
0: Yes,
1: you've got a Yorkshireman here as well, you know.
0: Yeah, but he's come up over the border, so he's fine. Good morning to Anna, who's been on saying it's too early even for my dog to get out of bed. Say, listen, don't talk to us about getting out of bed early.
1: No.
0: I would rather be there right now.
1: Would you?
0: Yeah.
1: What, then be here standing in front of Andrew and I? I'd take great offence by that.
0: Well, you can stick a gate in your fence as well, because I don't care.
1: Oh, dear.
0: It's also too early for finding the milk has finished after pouring the cereal out.
1: A lot of cereal incidents.
0: There's a lot of cereal incidents this morning to Mark and Denny for that one.
1: Yeah.
0: And,
1: Karen. Karen's been in touch with
0: right,
1: Parker.
0: What's Karen
1: she
0: saying?
1: Says, too early for the fuel light coming on.
0: Oh,
1: you've got to go and fill up with petrol before you
0: At least it's on the downward trend. That it's starting to go back down the way the price of petrol now.
1: Let's hope it keeps going.
0: I mean,
1: going,
0: only
1: though.
0: By a penny
1: it's
0: or
1: so
0: two,
1: bad.
0: But it's at least it's going in the right direction.
1: I know, but honestly, I don't know how people are managing. A lot of people are at home just now, aren't they?
0: Exactly.
1: Just trying to work from home, but yeah. Awful. Anyway, we've got all gone serious and very.
0: We have, yes. So let's change the mood just now.
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0: Journey, Don't Stop Believing, and Eiffel 65. Before that, with the Blue Ba-da-dee-ba-da-da.
1: You're singing again.
0: I'm allowed.
1: It's nice, like, yeah. I'm just observing that that's what you're doing.
0: Well, you're more than welcome to observe. Listen, we are celebrating 25 years of Blairmains Farm Shop and Coffee Bothy. Your chance to win a £100 voucher coming this morning just before 9. We roll all the way back to 2001 because that was the year it all began for Blairmains Farm Shop and Coffee Bothy. And funnily enough, Shaz, we're playing the year it began.
1: Imagine that, eh?
0: Imagine that.
1: Great fun.
0: Yes.
1: It's great fun.
0: We'll tell you more on how you can be involved in that just after 8 o'clock this morning. Also, by the way, if you play, you're entered into the draw to win a £250 luxurious Blairmains hamper.
1: Yeah, this is a special anniversary hamper.
0: It is, yeah. So it's rather exciting. So if you're over 18 and you live in the Forth Valley, make sure you listen after 8 o'clock. We'll tell you how you can be involved this morning. Before that, some Pink and Olivia Rodrigo and the latest on the roads across the Forth Valley. That's to come next.
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1: Stop it, why are you doing that? I'll need to relay the conversation we've just had about how I hate everything being abbreviated.
0: Yeah.
1: Like fam and merch and all that.
0: There you go.
1: That was just downright mean. I'll be having words with our superiors. Right, 8907. Quite busy on your approach to Glastowrie roundabout at the moment. It's starting to build up there. That's all I've got so far, but everything else looking pretty healthy at the moment on Forth Valley Roads. If you spot something though, why not call us on the Central FM jam line 0330 838 1031.

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It is 7 minutes to 8 on Central FM. There's Calvin Harris and Rag and Bone Man with Giant Pink, and God is the DJ before that. And you're waking up with Brad, Shaz and Andrew with you until 10 o'clock this morning. Your chance to win before 9 as we play The Year It Began.

0: Olivia Rodrigo, that is The Cure, the latest one from her. You're hanging out with Brad, Shaz and Andrew a couple of minutes before 8 o'clock on Thursday morning, live across the Forth Valley. Let's see, we're going to do this, that or t'other just after 8 o'clock. And this morning, you need to get involved in this. We are asking the ultimate hot beverage for break time. Are we doing tea? Are we doing coffee? Or are we doing hot chocolate?
1: Oh no, that's too hard.
0: It is, isn't it? So get involved this morning. You can drop us a WhatsApp, you can drop us a message. The number on WhatsApp, sorry, a voice message on WhatsApp or on the app. Our WhatsApp number this morning, 0330-838-1031. We need to have a victor, basically. Tea, coffee or hot chocolate for the ultimate break time hot beverage. It's on this, that or t'other. We'll do it after 8 and some Urban Cookie Collective as well.
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7: Tributes have been paid to a boxer from Stirling who's died after being involved in an accident in Thailand. Colin Kearney was receiving intensive medical care following an incident on Sunday. His family described the situation as every parent's worst nightmare. The 1314 gym where Colin trained say they are absolutely devastated by the loss. A Stenhouse Mia group say they're anticipating a rise in the number of people seeking help this summer. KLSB community groups support vulnerable families across the area. The group say demand for food support rises during these summer holidays. Shona McMorrin is from there. They've launched a new campaign.
8: We're trying to raise £500, which will go towards providing 500 meals over the summer. Along with food donations that local businesses and members of our community donate, every pound helps us stretch that support even further.
7: A report says there are significant challenges around ASL provision in Falkirk. 43% of pupils in the Falkirk area need additional help in class. Councillors will discuss a report later which says there is insufficient funding across Scotland. There are also concerns about an attainment gap. And Eric McInnes says he's convinced it's the right time to take on the prestigious role of Rangers manager. The former Hearts boss has agreed a three-year deal at the Premiership club. McInnes replaces Danny Roll, who left to join RB Salzburg after less than 8 months in charge at Ibrox.
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7: Showers today across the Forth Valley with the rain turning heavy at times and highs of 17 degrees Celsius. That's the latest. I'm Andrew Bankston.
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9: No, it's gonna be rain this morning, a bit cloudy, but you're gonna have a few spells of sunshine later on this afternoon.
5: 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I wouldn't get your sunglasses out.
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5: Anyway, 8 o'clock, a big hour. Your chance to win £100 to spend at Blair Main's Farm Shop in Coffee Bothy. We're going to play the year it began. And also, your chance to win yourself a £250 luxurious anniversary hamper as well.
9: I know.
5: Sounds rather exciting. I wish I could take part in that. 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We need to settle something and put it in stone.
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0: Mike Posner, Cooler Than Me on Central FM with Brad, Chaz and Andrew. Thursday morning, live across North Valley, 12 minutes past 8. Hope you are well. And we need to settle something. I mean, it's been up for debate for a millennia.
1: We cannot settle this.
0: Well,
1: this depends massively on circumstances at the time.
0: I think the people of Forth Valley have spoken.
1: Honestly.
0: So, this, that or t'other. And the question we're asking this morning, the ultimate break time beverage. Is it tea? Is it coffee? Or is it hot chocolate? I'll let you go first, Shaz, because I know what you're going to say.
1: Well, do you though?
0: I do know, yeah.
1: No, I'm not, like,

0: day stretching out ahead of you, and you need tea just to pep you up. Solution to everything, really, cup of tea. Isn't it?
1: She's wrong.
0: Am I? Andrew.
2: I would go for a coffee. I've also got a little hack for the workplace.
0: Have you?
2: Don't get involved in the tea round. It's not worth it.
0: Oh, no, you clocked onto this right from the get-go, didn't you?
2: The answer is, I'll do my own, thank you.
1: Yeah, I have a funny thing in my tea, so I'll make it myself.
0: There was, I like funny tea or whatever. Was there not a menu up on that, who liked what when? Like, hold it in for 2 minutes and all that, the tea bag. Was there not something like that?
2: I'm sure that happened at one point, yeah.
0: There was a colour chart in the kitchen as to how people like their tea and coffee.
1: You're joking.
0: No, I'm sure there was something. Yeah,
1: someone that made that chart clearly had too much time on their hands. That's all I'm going to say.
0: And a lot of brown crayon.
1: The Fourth Valley have spoken, and alongside myself, agree with Andrew that coffee is the ultimate.
0: But the thing is, right, you need to have a chaser because to
1: Shaz,
0: what?
1: It's 8:15 on a Thursday morning.
0: No.
1: There's no need to be talking about chasers. Come on. We're not in Boston.
0: I'm talking about a mint chaser because otherwise you're walking around with coffee breath all day.
1: It's just what a standard office smells like, though.
0: No. Is it?
2: You've never been to a press conference, Shaz?
0: Oh, I can only imagine.
1: It's like fumes of coffee walking through.
0: And also you'd be very dehydrated after a while, wouldn't you? You need a nice little hot water and lemon.
1: Oh my goodness.
0: I'm going to get that in no matter what.
1: Wasn't the option.
0: Well, it's my option. I'm having a Shaz option.
1: A Shaz option, right. Okay, so coffee is the winner.
0: That's your one.
1: It is. The bell has been done.
0: Oh, you're

0: Justin Bieber, DJ Snake with Let Me Love You, and Calvin Harris and Chazzy Satisfy before that. This is Central FM with Brad, Shaz and Andrew. 21 minutes past 8. Before 9 this morning, we are playing The Year It Began with Blairmains Farm Shop in Coffeybothy. If you fancy your chance of winning, and when I say chance, it's pretty... If you've listened to the show for the last 3 days, you'll know that the chance is almost 99.9%.
1: But you never know.
0: But you never know. And if you want to play this morning for your chance to win that £100 voucher and go into the draw for that £250 luxury hamper, the number you need is 0330 838 1031. Give that a call just now to play with us this morning. That's 0330 838 1031. You're basically, I mean, I can't say this, but you're basically guaranteed the £100 voucher.
1: Oh, right.
0: All just by giving us a call just now. 0330 838 1031. That is the number if you want to play Where It All Began with Blairmains Farm Shop in Coffeybothy, because they're 25 year old. So we're going back to 2001 just to have a bit of a general knowledge.
1: Yeah, a bit of nostalgia.
0: Exactly. That number again, 0330 838 1031, and we'll get the latest on the roads and some Florence and the Machine on the way next.
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1: Hello, good morning. Forth Valley Road's nice and healthy, really running quite well at the moment. A little bit of a build-up around Gatari Roundabout along the A907, but nothing too much to concern yourself with. And if you spot something, then why not call us on the Central FM jam line, 0330 838 1031.

0: That right there is Lou Fonzie and Daddy Yankee and Justin Bieber. He's getting two plays this show. Lucky man.
1: I know.
0: Need to speak to somebody about that. Flaunting Machine and Spectrum before that. Little Mix and Ariana Grande on the way in the next few minutes, as well as your chance to bag yourself that £100 voucher with Blair Mains Farm Shop and Coffee Bothy. They're turning 25 and we're going back to the year it all began, 2001. First though, it is 8:33 with the latest. Here's Andrew Baxter.
2: Tributes have been paid to a boxer from Stirling who died after an accident in Thailand. The 13-14 gym where Colin Kearney trained say they're absolutely devastated by the loss. A group in Stenhouse Muir say they're expecting a rise in the number of people turning to them for help this summer. KLSB community groups support vulnerable families across the area. And a report says there are significant challenges around ASL provision in Falkirk. 43% of pupils in the Falkirk area need additional help in class.
1: And your weather, dry with sunny spells at first, then cloud and heavy rain spreading this morning. The rain will clear to sunny spells and just scattered showers this afternoon with a maximum temperature of 17 degrees.
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2: Falkirk, Stenhouse Muir, Alloa Athletic and Stirling Albion will find out their fixtures for the new season this lunchtime. The fixture list will be revealed at 12 p.m. Scotland's midfielder Ryan Christie says they know there's pressure on them to progress to the knockout stages of the World Cup for the first time. The team face Morocco tomorrow after an opening 1-0 win over Haiti. Christie says there are high expectations for the remaining games.
4: I think it's a tough group when you look across all the groups and all the games that have been played so far. I think the standard, especially in the other game, was very high. So it's going to be a very tough game on Friday. I think we knew that going into the draw.
2: And Derek McInnes says he's convinced it's the right time to take on the prestigious role of Rangers manager. The former Hearts boss has agreed a 3-year deal at the Premiership club. McInnes replaces Danny Roll, who left to join RB Salzburg. And that's your latest Central FM Sports.
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0: Ariana Grande and her latest tune. I struggled to read the actual name of this yesterday, but I can try it now. Hate That I Made You Love Me is the name of the track.
1: Well done.
0: And Subliminal Mix, Love Me Like You before that. Every time I hear that song, it reminds me of being down at the Falkirk Stadium when the girls performed it down there. Oh. And I remember it vividly, right? They had these humongous beach ball things. They must have been about the size of this room that were just bouncing on top of people through the crowd. It was brilliant.
1: Wow.
0: And then a thunderstorm happened.
1: And it was quite slippy after that, was
0: yes.
1: it? Because shelter under it was that big.
0: Yeah, you probably could. If it stayed still, it would have been a nice shelter, to be honest. We're going to do some LaRue in a second. And we're going to get on the year it began with Blair Mains Farm Shop and Coffee Bothy. Because if you didn't know, they're 25 years old this year. Happy birthday to them. And to celebrate, they're giving away a 100 quid voucher and also your chance to win a luxurious £250 anniversary hamper. So we'll play that after we get the latest on the roads next on Central FM.
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1: Hello, good morning. Traffic's quite busy along Belsdyke Road in both directions through those roadworks this morning. And we did have an accident, sorry, a breakdown on the M80 northbound just around Old Inns and Castle Kerry. Still got quite a few queues if you're heading in that direction on the M80 this morning. Everything else is moving pretty well, but if you've spotted something, then give us a bell on the Central FM jam line, 0330 838 1031.

0: And in for the kill, it's Central FM. You with Brad, Shaz and Andrew. It is Thursday morning, just after 10 to 9, which means let's play Where It Began with Blairmains Farm Shop and Coffee Bothy this morning.
1: Easy for you to say.
0: 100 quid up for grabs here, voucher wise, and potentially a hamper worth 250 quid as well. Blairmains Farm Shop and Coffee Bothy, they're 25 year old this year. If you subtract 25 from 2026, you get 2001. So we're going back to the year it all began with asking a little bit of general knowledge questions to see whether you can bag a £100 voucher. You do that, you also get entered into the draw to win yourself a 250 quid luxury hamper. And on the line to play this morning is Donna. Donna, how are you?
2: Morning.
3: I'm fine. Hello, morning.
0: What are you up to today?
3: I'm actually on my day off today, so...
0: Oh, lovely. Anything nice planned?
3: Just the usual, shopping and stuff, the usual.
0: Oh. Get the house sorted and all
1: say,
0: that, yeah.
1: Don't tell me you're cleaning the house, are you? On your day off, that's not rubbish.
3: Not today, but I'm shopping today, so...
0: Fair enough, fair enough. So, we're playing The Year It Began with Blairmains Farm Shop and Coffee Pothy. We're going back to 2001. There are now two choices that you can choose from for your banks of questions this morning. There are sport or TV and film. Is that TV and film?
3: Yes.
1: Oh, right, okay, good.
0: Right, okay. Let's get to it, Shaz. Are you ready?
1: I'm ready. Are you ready, Donnie?
3: Oh, yeah,
0: okay,
3: yeah.
0: Here we go. Right.
1: Question one. Which fantasy film based on a J.R.R. Tolkien novel was released in 2001?
3: What's the name?
1: Okay.
0: Hey!
1: Question two. Which wizard made his big screen debut in Harry Potter and the Philosopher's Stone in 2001?
3: Harry Potter.
0: Hey.
1: Oh, this is too good. Question three. Which animated film features Sully and Mike and was released by Pixar in 2001?
0: Hey.
1: Question four. Which reality TV show hosted by Davina McCall became one of the UK's biggest television hits in 2001?
3: Oh, Big Brother.
1: Oh, yes. And question five. Which actress played Bridget Jones in the 2001 film Bridget Jones' Diary?
3: Oh, God, I can't remember her name.
1: I've always liked the name. Is it French, René?
0: It could be a French name.
3: Yeah, René Zellweger.
1: That was smashing.
0: That was brilliant. Well done, well done, Donna. 5 out of 5 there this morning. Absolute amazing knowledge there. And you bagged yourself a £100 voucher for Blairmains Farm Shop and Coffee Bottle.
3: Yay!
0: And not only, that, you're in the draw to win the 250 quid luxurious anniversary hamper as well.
3: Yeah,
0: got it's a win. It's a win-win.
1: What a day of
3: yeah.
1: Oh, well done, Donna.
0: Well, have a fantastic rest of your day off.
3: Thank you. I will. Thanks very much.
0: No problem at all, Donna. Take care.
1: Enjoy.
3: Thank you, guys. Thank you.
0: Oh, she done pretty well. Only needing a little hint on one of them.
1: Wow. Yeah. Very subtle, very clever laugh.
0: Your last chance to play tomorrow morning just before 9, and here's Coldplay.

0: This could all end in tears.
1: What possessed you, Brad?
0: Not a clue. Basically, we've got these kind of... I want to say high chairs, but it's not like a high chair that you know, you'd feed a kid with. It's they're chairs that are on very, very long poles and wheels here in the studio because we've got quite high desks. And I've decided to kneel on mine.
1: I don't know why.
0: And it's in a very precarious position.
1: Yeah.
0: And I feel at any moment I could clatter off it.
1: That was quite irresponsible of you.
0: It's terrible.
1: It is bad. I'm not. I can't do mouth to mouth or resuscitate you or anything like that.
0: I will be all right. I'll be falling from a grand old height of 3 feet. I think it might hurt my knee, and that might be about it.
1: Okay, well, that's a relief to one and all, isn't it?
0: But if you do hear a clatter during the songs, that's exactly what's happened. Right, Killers, Jamiroquai on the way, and the latest with Andrew with the news at nine next.
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0: It's 9 o'clock with the latest. Here's Andrew Baxter.
12: Tributes have been paid to a boxer from Stirling who's died after an accident in Thailand. 22-year-old Colin Kearney had been in intensive care since the incident on Sunday. The 1314 gym where Colin trains say they are absolutely devastated by the loss. Two GoFundMe pages have been set up raising money for his family. A Stenhousemuir group say the number of people turning to them for help will rise this summer. KLSB community groups support vulnerable families across the area. They're aiming to raise £500 to provide 500 meals for local people during the holidays. Shona McMurran is from the group.
13: We know that the school summer holidays can be a really tough time for local families. When school meals stop, especially if your children are on free school meals, that's an extra cost to many households.
12: A report has highlighted challenges for kids in Falkirk who need additional support in the classroom. 43% of pupils in Falkirk have been identified as ASL. A Falkirk Council report says there is insufficient funding across Scotland. And the Forth Valley's football teams will find out their fixture lists for the upcoming season this lunchtime. Falkirk will be in the Premiership, while Stenhousemuir will play in the Championship after winning promotion. Meanwhile, Alloa Athletic will be in League 1 and Stirling Albion are in League 2.
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12: Showers today across the Forth Valley, with the rain turning heavy at times and highs of 17 degrees Celsius. That's the latest. I'm Andrew Bankston.
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14: 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Please welcome
2: Brad, Chaz and Andrew. Waking up the Forth Valley.
0: Just after 9 o'clock across the Forth Valley. 15 degrees, wet and cloudy is today.
1: That's not what I've got. I've got 17 and a little bit brighter with some showers this afternoon.
0: Yeah, I'm seeing what it is right this minute.
1: Right, okay then. But it's going to get better, people.
0: Right, wouldn't hold your breath.
1: Oh, dear, we always clash on the weather report, don't we, at the moment, you and I?
0: It's because, really, the weather should be, it's sunny, highs of 24.
1: I know.
0: I'm not asking for much.
1: It's just the way it is, isn't it?
0: Yeah, I'm disappointed. I've got so many barbecues that I'm trying to organise. And I've got no time that I'm able to do it, because every time you look at it, it's like, oh, it's wet that day, it's wet that day, it's wet that day.
1: Andrew, have you had any invites to any barbecues lately?
12: Not yet. No. Is this an invite, Brad?
0: Well,
12: thank you so much for having a Central FM breakfast show invite. That's so lovely.
0: There would be an invite if there was a day that we could have it. I've not even got to the invite stage. I've just got to the planning stage of trying to look at the weather.
1: I don't think we were invited.
12: What are you having at the barbecue? Brad's barbecue.
0: Well, Shaz, well, she says that she wants to try a burger, so I'm going to give her a burger.
1: No, but it'll have to be a veggie burger.
0: No, that melts. I don't do that sort of stuff.
1: What about a kebab made out of peppers and stuff like that? Char grilled on the thing.
0: Sounds like a lot of cleaning up to do
1: corn
0: after cooking that.
12: It's not her problem, it's your barbecue.
1: Exactly. You're the host. You've just got to suck it up for the good of your guests.
0: Right. Yeah. I think we should quit the barbecue talk because it's raining. And it's not ideal.
1: It's a dream we
0: it's
1: have.
0: A depression that's building.
1: It's a collective dream.
0: It is. It's a dream. I dreamed a dream, and my name's not Susan Boyle, put it that way. Right, Jamiroquai and The Killers just now. Good morning.
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0: Jamiroquai, Cosmic Girl on Central FM with The Killers. And Smile Like You Mean It. Before that, 12 minutes past 9, Thursday morning, you with Brad Shaz and Andrew. We will do Rachel Stevens and some Taylor Swift in the next few minutes.
1: Well,
0: this sounds quite serious, Andrew.
1: No,
0: well.
1: I've got a little bit of news, which is quite nice.
0: Are you leaving?
2: That was a bit uncalled for.
0: I'm joking.
1: I'm so glad
0: you've got
1: Andrew's
0: your jacket
1: here.
0: On. You've got your jacket on, so I thought you were leaving early.
1: No. Oh. It's freezing in here, and we're not allowed to mess with the aircon.
0: Yeah, somebody told us off for messing with the aircon.
1: Conditioner. I nearly did it abbreviated there.
0: Oh, you did, and you don't like abbreviations.
1: Conditioner.
0: Yeah, sorted your own self out.
1: I did. Anyway.
0: The aircon's chilly in here.
1: Conditioner. anyway. I want to talk about Austin Powers because Mike Myers was doing an interview this week, and he was asked outright, "Are you going to bring back Austin Powers?" And he said, "Yes."
0: Okay,
1: that's the news.
0: Will it be able to come back though? Is my thought on this, because very of its time, Austin Powers.
1: Yeah, but it was highlighting how mad it

0: Shrek's a different colour of green.
1: No.
0: I don't know what's gone on there.
1: Why mess with perfections? People like to fiddle with things, don't they, when there's nothing wrong with it at all.
0: I know, it's this
1: Leave
0: people with
1: well
0: this air
1: alone.
0: Conditioning in this building. They just like fiddling.
1: I know, just put your jacket on like me. Look, that's me.
0: I thought you were leaving though.
1: No.
0: I thought you were getting up to go.
1: No, I'm just staying cosy because it's
0: right.
1: Baltic in here.
0: There's still like almost 50 minutes of the show left. You can't run away just yet.
1: Look at Andrew though, you're like real right tough.
0: Andrew's the only one in literally a t-shirt here. I've got a hoodie on.
1: I know.
0: Andrew's here with a short sleeve t-shirt.
2: This is shorts weather. I mean, everything's shorts weather for me, to be honest.
1: Is it? You like a little bit of draft around your knees.
0: I like to be comfortable.
1: Do you? How do we get from Austin Powers to that?
0: I don't know. Shall we play Taylor Swift just now though?
1: Yeah.
0: Here's Opalite, Central FM. Good morning.

0: Rachel Stevens, Sweet Dreams, My LAX on Central FM. Taylor Swift and Opalite before that. We'll do some Whitney and the Jacksons. Some big music on the way in the next few minutes after the latest on the roads. And we are going to spin the wheel to find out what is inside our phones next.
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0: Jackson's and Can You Feel It? Central FM with Brad, Shaz and Andrew, and Whitney Houston before that with I'm Every Woman. Shall we spin the wheel and then find out what we have to divulge inside our phone this morning?
1: Yes, let's
0: okay,
1: do that.
0: Here it goes. Couldn't reach. Okay. Oh, that's an interesting one.
1: Right.
0: The most famous contact you have in your phone.
1: Oh, okay. All right, who's going first then? Oh, you two.
0: Ladies first.
1: Oh, really? Is it me?
0: Yeah,
1: or
0: yeah.
1: Right, so I was having a look, okay, and I saw something and I thought, have I got the number of Barack Obama?
0: Barack Obama.
1: It said, honestly, I just saw it fleetingly. It said Bank Ombudsman.
0: Oh.
1: And I was like, that's Barack Obama. How did I get that? So I've got that, right. Obviously, I've got you two, present company.
0: Yeah.
1: It's just boring.
0: Thanks.
1: Then I've got somebody called Chris Bourne, right? And I thought, is that footballer,
0: mm-hmm.
1: the midfielder, but it's not. I don't know who that is, but I thought that was someone famous, but I didn't know. I was thinking of the Bourne identity, the Bourne... what is it called? The Bourne franchise things.
2: I think it's Supremacy.
1: Thank you. But what I do have, the tour manager of the Sex Pistols number.
0: All right, okay.
1: Which I know he's not actually famous.
0: Yeah.
1: But he tour manages for a lot of people.
0: Well,
1: so he knows
0: he will deal
1: a
0: with
1: lot
0: famous,
1: of famous people. Although I've only ever phoned him once, and had the courage to phone back again. That's
0: Andrew?
1: Another story.
2: I'm looking through my list. Stuart McCafferty.
1: Stuart quite good.
2: Smith.
0: Okay.
2: I've got a few MPs.
0: Yeah.
2: I've got a few MSPs. I've got a few sort of sport-related people. Probably the most famous is Jim Goodwin, who manages Dundee United.
0: Yes, there you go.
1: That's good.
0: I'm having through a few kind of people that are known, but probably... the most known person in my phone, and probably most random person in my phone as well, is former golfer Colin Montgomery.
2: No!
0: Yes!
2: How did that come about?
0: I do not know how that came about. But yeah, I have been to his house a few times. and yes.
1: He's loving it. Look at him. He's all tickle pink. Aren't he? I thought you'd have the management of Liam Gallagher, given your previous with them. Maybe you had to deal with
0: them. I blocked that number just in case
1: lawyers.
0: I got anything. As far as they're aware, I don't exist anymore.
1: I do feel we're quite... You trumped us all, didn't you, with your...
0: Slightly, but yeah. not by much, I would say.
1: Right. Okay. I need to have some famous people in my phone now. I feel the need for that. I won't phone you, just let me know what your number is and I'll just have it just for show.
0: Oh, do I have
1: if anyone
0: to?
1: Famous is listening. I know yours.
0: Oh, right, okay. Yeah.
1: That's it.
0: Yeah, so there we go. It's not all that, highfalutin and everything on this show, by the way. We're all down to normal brass tacks. Right, the Coral, they're on the other side of Niall Horan just now. This is Dinner Party on Central FM. Good morning.

0: The Coral, and in the morning, it's Central FM with Brad, Shaz and Andrew. We're here with you till 10 o'clock every Monday to Friday. You can't really get rid of us, really.
1: We're kind of here.
0: We're embedded.
1: Like, you just have to sort of put up with us, really.
0: Just your morning routine, that's all it is.
1: I quite like being somebody's morning routine.
0: Do you?
1: Yeah.
0: All right, okay. I'm not very good at mornings, so it's quite hard for me.
1: Don't say... You're on mornings every... Morning. How can you not be very good at mornings by now?
0: Well, I like to moan about the mornings because it's
1: I've noticed.
0: Yeah.
1: I like a morning.
0: Do you? Nah. Yeah. I would quite happily miss the morning.
1: Oh, no. Best part of the day.
0: Is it?
1: Yeah. Nah. Yes, it is, Brad. Yes, it is.
0: I like a... I would genuinely... would be quite nice to still be wrapped up in my bed just now.
1: Yeah. And then the afternoon would become your morning.
0: Yes,
1: and then you
0: exactly.
1: wouldn't like that either.
0: No, I would like that.
1: Would you?
0: Yeah, that'd be fine. Because I would be rested and recuperated.
1: It's like you'd be training to become an astronaut. That's what they do, don't they? Just
0: lie
1: in
0: their
1: bed.
0: I'm in the wrong job.
1: I can tell.
0: Right, Rosie Gaines, Benson Boone on the way. And the latest on the roads across the Forth Valley for the last time this morning as well.
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1: Hello, good morning. Forth Valley Road's pretty quiet out there at the moment. You've got a good steady run wherever you're heading. However, if there is something that you spot when you are on your travels today, then why not call us and help keep the Forth Valley moving? 0330 838 1031.

0: Things that I've got. Benson Boone, Beautiful Things on Central FM. Rosie Gaines, Closer Than Close. Before that, listen, we're pretty close to getting out of here.
1: I know. Don't say it like we're desperate or anything, but might be desperate.
0: We might be, yeah. I don't know.
1: What?
0: If I might have to have a little bit of a nap today.
1: Really?
0: I'm feeling it. I'm feeling like I could do with a little refresher.
1: 40 winks.
0: Are we 40 winks, yeah.
1: They say, don't they, that you only need like 10 minutes and that gives you a new lease
0: of life.
1: That's
0: it, though.
1: Yeah.
0: I would say I need at least an hour.
1: An hour?
0: An hour.
1: Oh, jings. You'll be like a half-shut knife when you get up.
0: Nah. Totally refreshed, like a recharged battery.
1: Right then, let's put it to the test, Brad.
0: Right, okay. One more left from us, and then I'll see if I can get my hour's power nap. This is Gracie Abrams and Hit the Wall on Central FM. Okay.

0: Friday tomorrow.
1: Oh, yes.
0: Yes. And we'll be here from 6:30 soundtracking the best working day of the week. Meantime, the rest of your Thursday on Central FM is with Ross. He's looking after things for Stuart and McCafferty until 2. Smithy's back on from 2, of course, with Soundbite, your chance to win a meal for 2 at Red Herring. And Liv Kill here with you, sorting out your Thursday evening. That's how the rest of the day is sounds on Central FM, and we'll catch you tomorrow morning at 6:30.
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19: A boxer from Stirling has died after an accident in Thailand. 22-year-old Colin Kearney had been in intensive care since the incident on Sunday. The 13-14 gym where Colin trained say they are absolutely devastated by the loss. Two GoFundMe pages have been set up raising money for his family. A group in Stenhousemuir say they're expecting a rise in the number of people turning to them for help this summer. KLSB community groups support vulnerable families across the area. They're aiming to raise £500 to provide 500 meals for local people during summer. Shona McMorrin is from the group.
20: When school meals stop, especially if your children are on free school meals, that's an extra cost to many households. And they've got to find it every single day for 6 weeks.
19: A report has raised issues about significant challenges around ASL provision in Falkirk. There are also concerns about an attainment gap for ASL pupils. 43% of pupils in the Falkirk area need additional help in class. And Scotland midfielder Ryan Christie says they know there's pressure on them to progress to the knockout stages of the World Cup for the first time. The team face Morocco tomorrow after an opening 1-0 win over Haiti. Christie says there are high expectations for the remaining games.
21: I think it's a tough group when you look across
1: all the groups and all the games that have been played so far. I think the standard, especially in the other game, was very high. So it's going to be a very tough game on Friday. I think we knew that going into the draw.
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19: Showers today across the Forth Valley, with the rain turning heavy at times and highs of 17 degrees Celsius. That's the latest. I'm Andrew Baxter.
17: Thank you, Andrew. Thursday morning across the Forth Valley. How are you? Let's do John Newman and something from All Saints, but first, Alexandra Burke.
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All Saints, Pure Shores on Central FM. Shross in for Stuart McCafferty this morning. While he's away enjoying himself at the World Cup, I hope he's having a whale of a time. I think, if I know rightly, he's on his way home either today or tomorrow. So, sucks to be you, Stuart. Back to reality with a bang. We'll play the Wonder Year just before 11. The number one's at one before, well, one. And I've got new music like this. John Newman, Merry Go on Central FM.

0: Leanne Rimes across the Forth Valley on Central FM. Ross here. Let's do Sam Fender and Olivia Dean. That massive track is on the way very shortly. And something from Phil Collins next.
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I know you're a bit of a music expert. Are you a bit of a music snob or even a buff? 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He's going to give you a very short clip of a song and all you have to do is tell us what the song is and it could win you a meal for two. Thanks to our friends at the Red Herring in Bridge of Allen. They are a contemporary neighbourhood restaurant serving breakfast, brunch, lunch and dinner in a relaxed, stylish setting. 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

0: Destiny's Child, Beyonce, Khalees, Michelle. Say My Name on Central FM. It's Ross here. We are doing the Wonder Year very shortly. All the songs from now until 11 are from the same year. But what is the year? If you think you know, get involved. 81400. Start your message with the word Central. Or you can send me a WhatsApp, 0330-838-1031. And we'll play the Wonder Year next.
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0: Let's do the Wonder Year then. All the songs from now until 11 from the same year. 81400. 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Let's start with Take That.

0: good.
1: Take that. Back for Good across the Forth Valley on Central FM. Ross here playing The Wonder Year. It was the year in which GoldenEye, Pierce Brosnan as James Bond, Casper the Friendly Ghost, Pocahontas and Toy Story were all in the cinema. Speaking of Take That, it was also the year that Robbie Williams left the band, and it was also the year of the O.J. Simpson trial. If you think you know, 81400, start your message with the word Central, or you can send me a WhatsApp, 0330-838-1031, and while you get that, I'll get music on the way from Entrance, but first Shaggy.

0: Then we will then have some sweet pillow talk and bombastic, really fantastic. 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

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Ross playing The Wonder Year. All the songs from now until 11 from the same year. But what is the year? It was the year in which the theory test was introduced for the driver's licence. Home Alone star Macaulay Culkin took his parents to court, and on the telly, Princess Diana of Wales was interviewed by Panorama, and Father Ted hit our screens. Father Ted, greatest comedy of all time. Absolutely stand by it. 81400, start your message with the word Central. Or you can send me a WhatsApp, 0330 838 1031. If you think you know the year,

0: Massive clue on the Wonder Year that. Blur, Country House on Central FM. Ross here. At the height of Britpop. So you can probably narrow it down to a couple of years in a certain decade. But what is the year? The Wonder Year today, 1995. Well done if you got it. The Wonder Year will be back tomorrow morning after 10.
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15: Tributes have been paid to a boxer from Stirling who died after being involved in an accident in Thailand. Colin Kearney was receiving intensive medical care following an incident on Sunday. His family described the situation as every parent's worst nightmare. The 1314 gym where Colin trained say they are absolutely devastated by the loss. A Stenhousemuir group say they're anticipating a rise in the number of people seeking help this summer. KLSB community groups support vulnerable families across the area. The group say demand for food support rises during these summer holidays. Shona McMorrin is from there. They've launched a new campaign.
16: We're trying to raise £500, which will go towards providing 500 meals over the summer. Along with food donations that local businesses and members of our community donate, every pound helps us stretch that support even further.
15: A report says there are significant challenges around ASL provision in Falkirk. 43% of pupils in the Falkirk area need additional help in class. The report says there is insufficient funding across Scotland. There are also concerns about an attainment gap. And UK wages grew faster than expected in the 3 months to April, while the jobless rate fell. Average weekly earnings growth, which does not include bonuses, held steady at 3.4%. The unemployment rate for the same period dropped to 4.9%.
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15: Showers today across the Forth Valley, with the rain turning heavy at times and highs of 17 degrees Celsius. That's the latest. I'm Andrew Baxter.
0: Thank you, Andrew. Just gone 11 across the Forth Valley. Let's do something from Ray on the way and Shanks and Bigfoot, but first Christina Aguilera.
11: Now, more of the best songs all day long.

Shanks and Bigfoot. Sweet Lake Chocolate on Central FM. Schross in for Stuart McCafferty this week. On the way, I've got something from Alanis Morissette, but first, a woman who said that making her new album and going in tour pushed her to her absolute limits. Now, I don't know if you've ever seen one of her concerts live, but Ray is brilliant because she has a full orchestra and band. So, yeah, that would push somebody to their limits. If nothing else, getting the catering sorted, trying to make sure everyone's fed.

0: Coming to Scotland in just over a week's time, Alanis Morissette on Central FM. Let's do something from Sabrina Carpenter and Gwen Stefani on the way very shortly, and we'll also get a showbiz update next.
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2: Hello, it's Nilla here with your entertainment news. And a new trailer for the highly anticipated Spider-Man Brand New Day starring Tom Holland and Zendaya was released yesterday. And Tom Hanks and Tim Allen are back as Woody and Buzz in Toy Story 5, which hits cinemas tomorrow. The film features hundreds of Buzz Lightyears, so we caught up with Tom and Tim, who told us what they thought about Buzz's expanded role.
3: A couple of episodes ago, I said, you know, too much Woody. And I was kidding with him. I said, you know what we need is a little more Buzz.
4: They all say that.
3: I said, in this one, they showed...
5: The key to me there was Buzz, singular, not Buzzes. I didn't need more Buzzes. I needed, okay, give him some more lines. I'm hip to that.
2: Tom also told us how there was an original Toy Story movie they recorded, but it was deleted.
5: One of the unknown secrets is we did like an entire Toy Story 1 that was thrown away. Even they knew this is not the thing that we wanted to
3: do. It was a cynical kind of like take.
5: Everybody was just kind of like constantly ragging on each other. As opposed to the joie de vivre, that if I'm pronouncing that correctly.
2: You can catch Toy Story 5 in cinemas tomorrow, and that's all your entertainment news from me. I'll be back soon.
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Sabrina Carpenter. Espresso across the Forth Valley on Central FM. It's Ross here. And how would you like to win yourself a £100 voucher to spend at Blair Main's Farm Shop and Cothie Bothy? It's all because we are celebrating the guys being 25 years in business. They are nestled at the foot of the beautiful Ochil Hills. Blair Main's has been serving the local community since opening its doors way back in 2001, becoming one of Scotland's best loved farm shops and coffee destinations in the process. 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So to celebrate, Brad, Shaz and Andrew every morning are playing The Year It Began, heading back to 2001, the year they first opened their doors, and we'll put your knowledge of that year to the test, and it could win you £100 Blair Main vouchers, just like it did for Donna this morning. 5 vouchers in total. 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

0: It's a bass. All that she wants on Central FM. Shross here, let's do Olivia Rodrigo and Jordan Sparks to play for you very shortly. And if you're a fan of Austin Powers, you might be in luck.
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1: Hate to give the satisfaction asking how you're doing now. How's the castle built of people you pretend to care about? Just what you wanted. Look at you, cool guy, you got it. I see the parties and diamonds sometimes when I close my eyes. 6 months of torture you sold to some forbidden paradise. I loved you truly. You gotta laugh at the stupid

Olivia Rodrigo, Vampire on Central FM. It's Ross here, and if you're a fan of the Austin Power movies, start to get excited, because Mike Myers was being interviewed by Trevor Noah, the American talk show host, and he basically said, "Will we ever see you again as Austin Powers?" Mike Myers, quick as a flash, said, "Yes, it is happening." I'd like to think that he's let the cat out of the bag and he wasn't supposed to say that, and there's now a production company somewhere absolutely scrambling to get a PR release out. 2003, that was the last Austin Powers movie when Goldmember came out, so I think we'll still be waiting a couple of years, but it's on the cards. It's happening. He said it.

0: Daddy Estinesh. Colourblind across the Forth Valley on Central FM. It's Ross here. He should have won Pop Idol. I'm not just saying that because he is Scottish, although I am just saying that because he is Scottish. On the way, Andrew will be here with a news update, and then I've got music from Bruno Mars, Cranberries, and Rihanna to play for you.
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8: A boxer from Stirling has died after an accident in Thailand. 22-year-old Colin Kearney had been in intensive care since the incident on Sunday. The 1314 gym where Colin trained say they are absolutely devastated by the loss. Two GoFundMe pages have been set up raising money for his family. A group in Stenhousemuir say they're expecting a rise in the number of people turning to them for help this summer. KLSB community groups support vulnerable families across the area. They're aiming to raise £500 to provide 500 meals for local people during summer. Shona McMorrin is from the group.
9: When school meals stop, especially if your children are on free school meals, that's an extra cost to many households, and they've got to find it every single day for 6 weeks.
8: A report has raised issues about significant challenges around ASL provision in Falkirk. There are also concerns about an attainment gap for ASL pupils. 43% of pupils in the Falkirk area need additional help in class. And Scotland midfielder Ryan Christie says they know there's pressure on them to progress to the knockout stages of the World Cup for the first time. The team face Morocco tomorrow after an opening 1-0 win over Haiti. Christie says there are high expectations for the remaining games.
10: I think it's a tough group when you look across all the groups and all the games that have been played so far. I think the standard, especially in the other game, was very high. So it's going to be a very tough game on Friday. I think we knew that going into the draw.
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8: showers today across the Forth Valley, with the rain turning heavy at times and highs of 17 degrees Celsius. That's the latest. I'm Andrew Baxter.
0: Thank you very much, Andrew. Just gone midday across the Forth Valley. I've got Bruno Mars and Cranberries to play, but first Rihanna.
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Cranberries linger across the Forth Valley on Central FM. Shross in for Stuart McCafferty today. Let's do something from Daft Punk and Pharrell Williams on the way. But first, about Bruno Mars. I know I've said it before, and it's only the middle of June, but I'm calling it Tune of the Year this.

0: would pay a stupid amount of money to see Daft Punk live. Teaming up with Pharrell Williams, Get Lucky on Central FM. It's Ross here. On the way, I've got something from Cammy Barnes and Fine Young Cannibals, and a song that is a FIFA classic that if you know, you know.
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Cammy Barnes, Whiskey Roll on Central FM. I think he's taking to the transmit stage before the Morocco game to play Flower of Scotland on the bagpipe. 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

0: Crowded House weather with you on Central FM. It's Ross here. Let's do something from Anastasia and Holly Humberstone to play for you very shortly. And we need to talk about what is happening with the Beckham children.
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Lady A, Need You Now on Central FM. Trust looking after things. And if you are David and Victoria Beckham, what is going on? The Family Feud is kicking off again. David Beckham's youngest daughter, Harper, went to the house of Brooklyn, the estranged son, with a note being like, come on, let's all be pals again. Very quickly, Brooklyn Beckham shot this down, being like, well, if it was a peace offering and she was there to reconcile, why was there cameras? Why was it all a publicity stunt and the whole thing a photo op? I mean, I don't want to be cynical, and I'm not picking sides on this one, but I can kind of see Brooklyn's point there.

0: Take that. Could it be magic across the Forth Valley on Central FM? It's Ross here. Just before 1 o'clock, we'll get a news update with Andrew Baxter very shortly. Then we are doing the number ones at one. One big hit from the 80s, one big hit from the 90s, and one big hit from the noughties.
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12: Tributes have been paid to a boxer from Stirling who died after being involved in an accident in Thailand. Colin Kearney was receiving intensive medical care following an incident on Sunday. His family described the situation as every parent's worst nightmare. The 1314 gym where Colin trained say they are absolutely devastated by the loss. A Stenhousemuir group say they're anticipating a rise in the number of people seeking help this summer. KLSB community groups support vulnerable families across the area. The groups say demand for food support rises during these summer holidays. Shona McMorrin is from there. They've launched a new campaign.
13: We're trying to raise £500, which will go towards providing 500 meals over the summer. Along with food donations that local businesses and members of our community donate, every pound helps us stretch that support even further.
12: A report says there are significant challenges around ASL provision in Falkirk. 43% of pupils in the Falkirk area need additional help in class. The report says there is insufficient funding across Scotland. There are also concerns about an attainment gap. And UK wages grew faster than expected in the 3 months to April, while the jobless rate fell. Average weekly earnings growth, which does not include bonuses, held steady at 3.4%. The unemployment rate for the same period dropped to 4.9%.
1: Sports update with IBT.
12: Scotland midfielder Ryan Christie says they know there's pressure on them to progress to the knockout stages of the World Cup for the first time. The team face Morocco tomorrow after an opening 1-0 win over Haiti. Christie says there are high expectations for the remaining fixtures.
14: I think it's a tough group when you look across all the groups, all the games that have been played so far. I think the standard, especially in the other game, was very high. So it's going to be a very tough game on Friday. I think we knew that going into the draw.
12: Derek McInnes says he's convinced it's the right time to take on the prestigious role of Rangers manager. The former Hearts boss has agreed a 3-year deal at the Premiership club. McInnes replaces Danny Roll, who left to join RB Salzburg. And Czech Republic take on South Africa at the World Cup this afternoon. Later on, Switzerland go up against Bosnia and co-hosts Canada take on Qatar. And that's your latest Central FM Sports.
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12: Showers today across the Forth Valley, with the rain turning heavy at times and highs of 17 degrees Celsius. That's the latest. I'm Andrew Baxter.
0: Thank you, Andrew. 1 o'clock, so that can mean only one thing. It's time for the number ones at one. 80s, 90s and noughties.
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Massive tune from the 80s. Dexy's Midnight Runner. Come on, Eileen. 4 weeks of number one in August 1982. I mean, it had accordions, it had fiddles, it had the absolute works. And it also prevented Michael Jackson's Billie Jean from climbing any higher than number two spot, which is quite an accolade in itself. From the 90s before that, Mr. Ozio, Flat Beat, 3 weeks at number one. I mean, that became a kind of like overnight phenomenon after it was used in a series of Levi jeans adverts. Just the noughties to go. And we've picked an Italian DJ teaming up with Sophie Ellis-Bextor.

Sophie Alice Bexter. Spiller Groove Jet on Central FM, 1 week at number one in August 2000, rounding off the number ones at one. It obviously had a very public chart battle with Victoria Beckham's first solo single. Came out on top though, but nobody's ever heard of Victoria Beckham since. I joke, I joke. I've got The Cure on the way after Alex Warren.

0: Might get a telling off. Playing Friday I'm in Love on a Thursday. It's not quite the vibe we were going for, but it's a brilliant song. Ross here, let's do Charlie Puth and London Beat on the way very shortly.
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London B, Central FM, Shross here. How would you like to win a £100 voucher to spend at Blair Main's Farm Shop and Coffee Bothy? Well, all this week, Brad, Shaz and Andrew on The Breakfast Show are giving you the chance to do just that, because we are celebrating Blair Main's Farm Shop and Coffee Bothy being 25 years old. They are nestled at the foot of the beautiful Ochil Hills. They've been serving the local community since opening its doors way back in 2001, becoming one of Scotland's best-loved farm shops and coffee destinations. 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So to celebrate, the guys are playing The Year It Began, heading back to 2001 to put your knowledge of that year to the test, and it could win you a £100 voucher, just like it did for Donna this morning. 5 vouchers in total. If you're one of our lucky winners, you'll also be entered into our grand final draw, where somebody will walk away with a £250 Blair Main's anniversary hamper. 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Brad, Shaz and Andrew this week to win yourself a £100 voucher, thanks to our friends at Blair Main's Farm Shop and Coffee Bothy, celebrating 25 years of serving the local community and becoming one of Scotland's best loved farm shops and coffee destinations.

0: Pink, All I Know so far on Central FM. It's Ross here. Let's do Snow Patrol and Mike and the Mechanics on the way, and we'll talk about why Tom Holland might be giving up acting.
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Mike and the Mechanics. Over my shoulder on Central FM, Stross here. And Tom Holland, Spider-Man, he has been in the news today because he confirmed he has secretly tied the knot with Zendaya. They're obviously a very secretive couple. I kind of get that because they both live in the spotlight, that they kind of want the relationship to be a little bit private. But he's also said that when they have kids, and they're planning to have kids, that he will step away from Hollywood. I mean, I don't have kids, but I imagine that's probably quite a smart move. He has made his money, and he can spend all his time just looking after his kids. What a

0: Central FM, Stross here, in for Stuart McCafferty. I'll be back tomorrow morning from 10 for one last time after Brad, Shaz and Andrew. But I'm handing over to Smithy. He is seeing you through your Thursday afternoon. He has hit the headlines, the hometime humdinger and your next chance to win a meal for two. Thanks to our friends at the Red Herring in Bridge of Allen when we play Soundbite. 6 o'clock, Liv Cowell is here. She has your half hour house party and new and emerging music from 9. And I will speak to you tomorrow.
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13: With the latest news at 2, here's Andrew Baxter.
14: A boxer from Stirling has died after an accident in Thailand. 22-year-old Colin Kearney had been in intensive care since the incident on Sunday. The 1314 gym where Colin trained say they are absolutely devastated by the loss. Two GoFundMe pages have been set up raising money for his family. A group in Stenhousemuir say they're expecting a rise in the number of people turning to them for help this summer. KLSB community groups support vulnerable families across the area. They're aiming to raise £500 to provide 500 meals for local people during summer. Shona McMorrin is from the group.
15: When school meals stop, especially if your children are on free school meals, that's an extra cost to many households. And they've got to find it every single day for 6 weeks.
14: A report has raised issues about significant challenges around ASL provision in Falkirk. There are also concerns about an attainment gap for ASL pupils. 43% of pupils in the Falkirk area need additional help in class. And Scotland midfielder Ryan Christie says they know there's pressure on them to progress to the knockout stages of the World Cup for the first time. The team face Morocco tomorrow after an opening 1-0 win over Haiti. Christie says there are high expectations for the remaining games.
5: I think it's a tough group when you look across all the groups and all the games that have been played so far. I think the standard, especially in the other game, was very high. So it's going to be a very tough game on Friday. I think we knew that going into the draw.
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14: Showers today across the Forth Valley with the rain turning heavy at times and highs of 17 degrees Celsius. That's the latest. I'm Andrew Baxter.
13: Just got due on Thursday afternoon. The weekend very nearly upon us. Scotland are playing tomorrow night as well. It's an exciting time, isn't it? Welcome to the home run for Thursday.
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And it's Sarah Bareilles and Love Song at Central FM, the station that plays you the best songs all day long. The Free, How to Save a Life before that, kicking things off for us this afternoon. I'm Smithy, hello. Thursday afternoon, the weekend very nearly upon us, of course. Tomorrow night, Scotland back in action. I'm getting that nervous way again. I was nervous last Saturday into Sunday when Scotland were playing. I'm starting to get the old butterflies in the stomach when it comes to Scotland. I'll tell you what, nothing has captured the nation's imagination more than this World Cup. It's been so, so good for the country, hasn't it? Tomorrow night, 11 o'clock, I'm sure you'll be watching along, as will I, because I'm not partying in America. I'm getting extremely jealous and FOMO at watching all these videos coming across from America, the Scotland fans having fun as well. Gutted. Anyway, we've got the hit headline on the way in a couple of minutes' time to keep us back at home entertained. Not only that, got a chance for you to win a bit later on as well with Soundbite at Central FM. You can win a meal for two at the Red Herring, of course, in Bridge of Allen. Got the hometime humdinger, entertainment news on the way, and just some brilliant songs for your afternoon at Central FM, including this now from Harry Styles.

0: Central FM. Right, I've been looking forward to this one, actually. Let's get underway with today's Hit the Headline. As always, your job is to come up with a song for our headline today and our story, which is rather amusing and rather inventive, I must admit. If you want to suggest a song, 0330-838-1031 is the number to contact us on WhatsApp. You can text as well, remember, to 81400. Start your message off with the word Central. Or, if you're listening on the Central FM app, there could not be an easier way to get in touch. Believe you me, just click through, send me a message, it'll come straight into the inbox here. Now, this is genius, I must admit. School bans bags, so pupil turns up carrying his books in a microwave instead. This is absolute genius. The guy's name's Jacob Ford, he's 17, and he was forced to take unusual standings at Spalding Grammar School in Lincolnshire, where sixth formers have been banned from carrying bags, apparently. So he decided to make a stand against the ridiculous school rule change, and literally turned up to the school with his books in a microwave. You've got to admire it. Seriously, Jacob Ford, 17, like I say. The move was brought in to prevent younger pupils from being injured, the school said. But Jacob's having none of it with his microwave and ended up getting suspended for 2 days. But he is in, like, virtually every paper. And is a star on social media as well. So it might be worth it, right? Who knows? School bans bags. Easy for me to say. So people turns up carrying his books in a microwave instead. What song can you have for that headline today? 0330-838-1031. If you want to text me, remember, 81400. Start your message with Central. We'll play the winning song before 3 at Central FM. Can't wait to see if there's any song suggestions with the word microwave in it.
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Cyndi Lauper, once a WWE ring girl turned singer, and I drove all night here at Central FM. She even turned up in one of these programmes that my wife likes to watch. It was about a detective. Is it Castle or something it was called? She used to watch it going back a few years religiously, like every night when she got in from work. Oh, need to find out what's happening in Castle. It's on one of those satellite channels. And lo and behold, I sat and watched it. Some of the episodes weren't too bad, actually. It was quite a good plot line. Lo and behold, I'm sitting watching the telly and I'm Cyndi Lauper. I'm thinking, I recognise her from somewhere. She looks familiar. And then, lo and behold, it wasn't until the credits at the end that I see it was Cyndi Lauper. Who knew? Gutted. Right, keep your answers coming on Hit the Headline today. We'll give you a recap after Ashanti and Cammy Barnes now. Lucky

0: It's Ashanti with Foolish Sheen at Central FM. 23 minutes away from three. How are you getting on with hitting the headline today? School bans bags, as in school bags. So people turns up carrying his books in a microwave instead. The guy's name's Jacob Ford. He's 17. He's in sixth year at Spalding Grammar School in Lincolnshire, who banned school bags. And he decided that he wasn't going to stand for this, Jacob. So he decided to take in his books for his studies in a microwave. The head teacher, by the way, didn't see the funny side of it. Oh, no. And suspended Jacob for 3 days. There we go. So that's our headline today. We're looking for a song that could go along with our headline and story today. School bans bags, so pupil turns up carrying his books in a microwave instead. There's got to be a song involving a microwave somewhere. 0330-838-1031 if you want to get in touch on WhatsApp. You can text me, remember, as well, on 81400. Start your message with Central. Or use the Central FM app. We will find a song. I'm sure we will. Before three this afternoon. And stick around, we've got Maya to play you next.
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Chocolate really had one hit single, didn't she? Then she kind of disappeared a little bit. Little Boots. Remember her, 14 years old, that song. And there goes Remedy here at Central FM. Final chance to get in touch and suggest a song today is for Jacob Ford, who's 17, subject of our Hit the Headline for today. School band, school bags, so people turns up carrying his books in a microwave instead. I mean, 10 out of 10 for invention, not for the 3D suspension that come with it. But still, very inventive. If you can think of a song that we can play before 3, for said pupil, 0330 838 1031 is the number to get in touch.

It is Lewis Capaldi, of course. It goes Stay Love here at Central FM. Thank you once again for suggesting songs for our schoolboy who come up with an inventive way to take his books to school. Now, the school that he attends, which is Spalding Grammar School in Lincolnshire, decided to ban school bags, which is a bit of a nuisance if you've got books and stuff to carry to and from lessons. So what this bloke did, Jacob Ford, who's 17, decided to take a microwave to school instead to carry his school bags. Brilliant. I love that. Ashley's been in touch. What about some Union J and Carry You? Yes, I remember Union J. I remember that song, actually. Quite a few people, though, including Dave out and about in his taxi today. Ross, who's out and about as well at this moment in time, suggesting this. What about Glowworm Carry Me Home? So you can use a microwave and carry it all the way back home again once he got suspended. Yeah, that works. And Glowworm's a great song with Carry Me Home. Winning song today on Hit the Headline at Central FM.

0: a winning song today for Hit the Headline then, for the microwave carrying school kids who has to take his books to school using a microwave because of some daft ban on school bags. Can't Even Home from Glowworm, Central FM. We'll have another Hit the Headline for you tomorrow. Same time, around about 20 past two, as we kick off the home run again for the final time this week tomorrow. We've got Nelly on the way. We've got some David Guetta and Kelly Rowland as well. And, more importantly, news at three with Andrew is next.
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13: A boxer from Stirling has died after an accident in Thailand. 22-year-old Colin Kearney had been in intensive care since the incident on Sunday. The 1314 gym where Colin trained say they are absolutely devastated by the loss. Two GoFundMe pages have been set up raising money for his family. A group in Stenhousemuir say they're expecting a rise in the number of people turning to them for help this summer. KLSB community groups support vulnerable families across the area. They're aiming to raise £500 to provide 500 meals for local people during summer. Shona McMorrin is from the group.
14: When school meals stop, especially if your children are on free school meals, that's an extra cost to many households. And they've got to find it every single day for 6 weeks.
13: A report has raised issues about significant challenges around ASL provision in Falkirk. There are also concerns about an attainment gap for ASL pupils. 43% of pupils in the Falkirk area need additional help in class. And Scotland midfielder Ryan Christie says they know there's pressure on them to progress to the knockout stages of the World Cup for the first time. The team face Morocco tomorrow after an opening 1-0 win over Haiti. Christie says there are high expectations for the remaining games.
15: I think it's a tough group when you look across all the groups and all the games that have been played so far. I think the standard, especially in the other game, was very high. So it's going to be a very tough game on Friday. I think we knew that going into the draw.
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13: Showers today across the Forth Valley, with the rain turning heavy at times and highs of 17 degrees Celsius. That's the latest. I'm Andrew Baxter.
0: Right, 2 minutes past three. It's Thursday. I'm Smithy. Hello. Welcome to the Home Run. Got chances for you to win a bit later on. And some great music as well. David Guetta and Kelly Rowland next.
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Central FM playing you Nelly and Just a Dream. And before that, of course, Kelly Rowland, David Guetta, When Love Takes Over, Central FM. It is the home run. It's Thursday. It is the 18th of June today, day number 7 exactly of the World Cup. I can't believe it's been on a week already. What about last night, Portugal? And I had Portugal on my predictor where you can win shopping vouchers, £100 worth as well. And they drew 1-1 with the Democratic Republic of Congo. Did not have that down on my predictor yesterday. Tonight's matches see the Czech Republic take on South Africa. That's at 5 o'clock. Switzerland take on Bosnia tonight at 8. And at 11 o'clock here tonight, which is roughly, what, 6 p.m. over in Canada, it'll be Canada against Qatar tonight. We've already had Colombia run out 3-1 winners against Uzbekistan, and Ghana with a late winner against Panama as well in the early hours of the morning, which I didn't see. I've only seen the highlights. I mean, I'd like to try and see every game. It'd be nice. I don't have the annual leave left for that, or the lack of available body ableness to get through all five games in one day, especially with them being in the middle of the night. So we'll stick to highlights for those, I reckon.

0: And it's Mariah Carey, Dream Lover, Central FM. Taylor Swift's made more history, by the way, as if she hasn't made enough history. You think you'd leave some records to some people and somebody else, surely. I hope she's made history once again. You'll find out why fairly soon. Also, news on Harry Styles and Ariana Grande to come in the next 10 minutes when we check out your entertainment news here at Central FM. And a brilliant song comes from The Wanted next.
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will never be the same. It's Wanted. I'm glad you came here at Central FM. I went to see them once at Hamilton Racecourse. Believe it or not, I only went. I've got bought tickets because I was trying to impress this girl I was trying to ask out at the time. They were going back to like 2010 here, well before I was married, in my younger days. And I thought, you know what, we'll get some tickets. She couldn't go, and subsequently wouldn't go out with me anyway. But she couldn't go to the concert. I think I ended up taking my little sister to a Wanted concert at Hamilton Racecourse. Never forget that. Never, ever. I'll never make that mistake. I'm married now anyway, but I would certainly never make that mistake again, that's for sure. Right, Shaboozy on the way in just a second. Remember, Brad, Chaz and Andrew return tomorrow morning. They've got a chance for you to win £500, of course, on Wake Up and Cash In here at Central FM. This is how it works. They'll give you a random letter of the alphabet. Then it's over to you if you answered 10 questions correctly, all using that letter, and you can bag yourself £500 in cash. Now, even if you don't win the £500 in cash, there is a good price to be had in this. There is a Wake Up and Cash In mug, which even I can't get my hands on. I want one desperately. They're under lock and key here in the office at Central FM. If you want to register to play, by the way, centralfm.co.uk/wakeup. And like I say, listen each weekday morning to Wake Up with Brad, Chaz and Andrew for your chance to win. It's open to all Forth Valley residents, 18 and over. And it's with our friends at Ian Gallagher Jewellers and Diamond Merchants. You can make this month the perfect time to choose your wedding rings with timeless jewellery and diamond expertise at Ian Gallagher Jewellers, Murray Place in Stirling. The gang back tomorrow morning for the final time of the week. Can't believe it's Friday tomorrow already. And he'll be on here 6:30, nice and early here at Central FM.

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0: Now, Taylor Swift has added yet another, yes, another milestone to her record-breaking career after her latest song, A New A New You, debuted at number one in the Billboard Hot 100. The track features in the upcoming Toy Story 5 film and becomes Swift's 15th chart-topping single. Well, the achievement moves Swift ahead of both Drake and Rihanna on the all-time list of Hot 100 number ones. Only the Beatles and Mariah Carey now sit above Taylor Swift. That is crazy. The song has also become the first Pixar track ever to reach number one on the Hot 100 and only the third song from a Disney animated film to achieve that feat as well. Strong streaming figures, radio airplay and sales helped power the track straight to the summit, basically. Swift co-wrote the song with Jack Antonoff. Also debuted at number one on the Hot Country Songs chart as well. She'll probably break a record there as well. She breaks records everywhere she goes. That's what Taylor Swift does. Right, Harry Styles treated fans to a unique performance at London Royal Festival Hall as part of the Meltdown Festival, backed by the Jules Buckley Orchestra and House Gospel Choir. Styles performed orchestral versions of the tracks from Harry's House and Kiss All The Time Disco Occasionally, while reviving older songs including Two Ghosts, which she had previously not performed since 2020. During the intimate show, Styles showed Good Evening Wembley in reference to his record-breaking stadium run and described curating the festival as a major career highlight. Ariana Grande, meanwhile, has shared a heartfelt birthday tribute song to her dog, Toulouse. What a cool name for a dog, Toulouse. Love it. The post on Instagram stories, Grande described the Beagle Chihuahua mix as the love of her life and celebrated his 13th birthday with an emotional message thanking him for years of companionship. The singer called Toulouse her absolutely perfect son and said that she loves him every second of every day forever. She also shared several behind the scenes photos from her going on tour and taking Toulouse with her. I love that name, but see if I ever get a dog, right, which is highly unlikely because I've got three cats. If I ever get a dog, I'm calling it Toulouse. What a brilliant name.
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0: It's M People, their version of Ichiku Park, Central FM, 22 minutes away from 4. I'm Smithy, hello. It's Thursday, nearly Friday, nearly time for the Scotland game tomorrow night as well. I think we're inviting friends over, which I don't know how I feel about that. Actually, I was quite looking forward to cozying up and watching it in my bed. But I think we might be having folk over. I think so, anyway. Hopefully they're working so I can cozy up in my bed and watch it. I am looking forward to watching it, though. I'll have the Iron Brew out and the Tunnocks tea cakes and the See You Jimmy hat. You know, patriotic. But try and squeeze in a few extra Scotland songs tomorrow as well, I'm sure. Right, coming up, Christina Aguilera and Mary J. Blige at Central FM. And for the first time this afternoon as well, you need to find out how the Four Valleys roads are looking. Martin's your man. He's got an update for us next.
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16: An early start on the M80 this Thursday afternoon. It's already heavy Glasgow bound as you head from the M876 merge at Denylon, head down towards Castle Cary, and Stirling Boroughmuir Road's running well between the Creeks and Customs roundabouts. In Falkirk, the Grahams Road busy both ways between the Central Retail Park and Bainsford. The A9 is busy southbound as you head from the Helix in towards the Westfield roundabout, and Falkirk Road heavy in both directions between the Elsgate roundabout and the Westfield roundabout. Finally, the Clapmanshire Bridge is delay free both north and southbound. You can call us with an update on the Central FM jam line, 0330 838 1031. That's the latest. I'm Martin Robertson.
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Christina Aguilera. There goes Genie in a Bottle. And Central FM, 10 minutes away from 4. A new rankings come out of the top 20 airports in the world. Surprise, surprise, there's none from Scotland in there. In fact, let me just quickly check this list. 1, 2, 3, 4. In fact, there's none from the UK in the top 20 list of airports in the world. Number one, apparently, is Panama. Panama City Airport is number one. The Fortaleza Pinto Martins Airport in Brazil is at number two. Cape Town Airport in South Africa is number three. Rio de Janeiro features in the top 10, as does Bodo Airport in Norway. Most of them are in Brazil, actually. Singapore Airport features in there, as does the Billund Airport in Denmark. Surprised by my favourite airport was, what's the one in Amsterdam? Is it Schiphol? That's a good wee airport. I was in Tenerife a few weeks ago. As you know, I was off on my holidays. Tenerife Airport is a nightmare. You have to be there like 3 or 4 hours before your flight. Then you have to go through security, which is at the other side of the building, which is a very long building, by the way, from where the luggage is. It's a nightmare.

playing the best songs all day long across Falkirk, Stirling, and Clackmannanshire. 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

0: from the Cowboy Carter album, of course, Beyonce, Texas Hold'em. Rounding off another hour of the Home Run at Central FM. Got a Home Time Humdinger on the way in the next hour. Plus, great music as well. Teddy Swims in there. Some Lenny Kravitz and some Texas lined up and ready to go after the latest news at 4 next.
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9: Tributes have been paid to a boxer from Stirling who died after being involved in an accident in Thailand. Colin Kearney was receiving intensive medical care following an incident on Sunday. His family described the situation as every parent's worst nightmare. The 1314 gym where Colin trained say they are absolutely devastated by the loss. The Stenhousemuir Group say they're anticipating a rise in the number of people seeking help this summer. KLSB community groups support vulnerable families across the area. The group say demand for food support rises during these summer holidays. Shona McMorrin is from there. They've launched a new campaign.
10: We're trying to raise £500, which will go towards providing 500 meals over the summer. Along with food donations that local businesses and members of our community donate, every pound helps us stretch that support even further.
9: A report says there are significant challenges around ASL provision in Falkirk. 43% of pupils in the Falkirk area need additional help in class. The report says there is insufficient funding across Scotland. There are also concerns about an attainments gap. And UK wages grew faster than expected in the 3 months to April, while the jobless rate fell. Average weekly earnings growth, which does not include bonuses, held steady at 3.4%. The unemployment rate for the same period dropped to 4.9%.
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9: Showers today across the Forth Valley with the rain turning heavy at times and highs of 17 degrees Celsius. That's the latest. I'm Andrew Baxter.
7: 2 minutes past four, Thursday afternoon. We'll catch up with Martin soon for a look at the Forth Valley's roads. Hometime Humdinger on the way. And some great songs as well. Texas next.
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Central FM with Khalees and Trick Me. Texas before that, Black Eyed Boy, getting us underway for another hour of Thursday's Home Run. I'm Smithy, hello. The weekend is very nearly upon us. You can almost smell the weekend, can't you? Whatever you're up to this weekend, hopefully having a good one. I'm sure there may be a World Cup match involved tomorrow night, of course, when Scotland take on Morocco. Maybe you're away to the Royal Highland Show this weekend, which is taking place in Edinburgh. I must admit, I've never ever been before. I've seen it, I've you know, done the stuff with roads and things like that, and kept an eye on the travel situation, and seen all the folk going and having a good time. Never actually been to the Royal Highland Show. Gonna have to change that one year, I reckon. Martin will keep us fully up to date. Of course, you may expect, maybe not so much at this time of night, but certainly in the mornings if you're commuting or commuting. You know, as we're talking about the Highland Show towards Edinburgh, you may well need to find an other route due to the queues. Right, National Days today, National Tapas Day, National Panic Day today, and National Dump the Pump Day. No idea what that means, but here's Teddy Swims at Central FM.

0: Lenny Kravitz. Are you going to go my way, Central FM? He may well have to buy a hat and a suit fairly soon because his daughter, of course, goes out with Harry Styles. And there's been rumours, well, for the past couple of months, really, that they're apparently engaged and are going to be getting married. You know what they say, it's father of the bride that always pays. It's going to be an expensive time for Lenny Kravitz. I wonder, though, if you got invited to a celebrity wedding like that, like, we'll take that one, for example, or Taylor Swift and Travis Kelce, right? And you're a guest and you have to get them a present because you've been invited to the night time. What would you get someone that's famous for a wedding present? Like, you couldn't imagine there'd be a John Lewis gift kind of list going round for that one, would you? Interesting. I always wonder what you would get a celebrity couple. I have absolutely zero chance of being invited, so it's irrelevant in the end, I guess. Right, Matthew Wilder and Incognito on the way. Plus, we'll check the Forth Valley Roads with Martin next.
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8: It's righty here, and I'm already loving this glorious summer of football. 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
9: The M8 heavy Glasgow bound is ahead from the M876 merge at Denylone, head down towards Castle Cary, and the M876 is heavy Glasgow bound as you head towards the M80 merge. In Stirling, Kerse Road running well between the Broadleys and Springbank roundabouts. In Falkirk, the Grahams Road now steady to and from Bainsford. A9 busy both ways in towards the Westfield roundabout, and Falkirk Road heavy in both directions between the Ellsgate roundabout and the Westfield roundabout. Finally, the Clapmanshire Bridge checks out fine in both directions. You can call us for an update on the Central FM jam line. 330-838-1031. That's the latest. I'm Martin Robertson.
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0: How good is that, by the way? Brand new Olivia Rodrigo. And the song is called The Cure here at Central FM. Bruno Mars, who's performing in Paris tonight. We walked out of heaven just before that. I know that he's performing in Paris tonight because one of the Central FM team are away to see him in Paris tonight. I'm sure Ellie will tell you all about that when she's back on Sunday here at Central FM from 6. Right, home time humdinger on the way in a few minutes' time. First, Incognito and Jocelyn Brown to come after your latest news headlines at 4:30.
1: Tributes have been paid to a boxer from Stirling who's died after an accident in Thailand. The 1314 gym where Colin Kearney trained say they are absolutely devastated by the loss. A group in Stenhousemuir said they're expecting a rise in the number of people turning to them for help this summer. KLSB community groups support vulnerable families across the area. And a report says there are significant challenges around ASL provision in Falkirk. 43% of pupils in the Falkirk area need additional help in class.

0: It is Matthew Weller, Break My Stride, Central FM. On Thursday afternoon, right, 23 minutes away from 5. You know what time it is, don't you? Ah, yes, time for the home time humdinger for tonight. Purely just for fun, if you are working 9 to 5, you'll have, what, 20-odd minutes left at work? This will help you get through and you, something to think about for the last 23 minutes. As always, purely just for fun, if you'd like to get in contact, though, and tell us the answer, you can have a virtual pat on the back from me. You get the question right today. WhatsApp 0330-838-1031. If you want to text the answer, you can do that as well. 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I have keys but no locks. I have space but no room. You can enter but not go outside. What we're talking about today. So let me run that by you again. I have no keys. I have keys but no locks. Start again, Smithy. I have keys but no locks. I have space but no room. You can enter but not go outside. What we're talking about today then. 0330-838-1031 if you think you know, or get in touch on the Central FM app if that's how you're listening this afternoon. We'll find ourselves a winner. We'll go through the right answers before 5 o'clock this evening. The winning comes in the next hour of the show. We'll run through the answers and give you the answer before 5, of course. Nelly Furtado to play musically soon, and we'll check the Forth Valley Roads with Martin in just a couple of minutes' time. Central FM.
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12: The M80 heavy Glasgow bound as you head from Denny down towards Castle Cary, and the M876 is heavy Glasgow bound as you head towards the M80 merge. In Stirling, the A91 busy southbound between the Muirton and Millhall roundabouts. In Falkirk, the Graham Road steady to and from Bainsford. The A9 busy both ways in towards the Westfield roundabout, and Falkirk Road heavy in both directions between the Elsgate roundabout and the Westfield roundabout. Finally, the Clamanshire Bridge checks out fine in both directions. You can call us with an update on the Central FM jam line, 0330-838-1031. That's the latest. I'm Martin Robertson.
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Miley Cyrus along with Mark Ronson. Nothing breaks like a heart. Central FM. Right, home time humdinger. Let me recap this for you. I have keys but no locks. I have space but no room. You can enter but not go outside. What we're talking about today. Quite a few people getting the correct answer. Hi to Jody, who's been in touch on the WhatsApp. Jody, hello. Spot on with the answer. Patricia, hi to you. Spot on as well. I'm back not this afternoon. Hi to Sam, who got the correct answer. Hi to Lewis as well, who got in touch through the Central FM app. Again, absolutely spot on with your answer, which I won't tell you what it is just yet. We'll let it run for another 5 minutes or so. If you'd like to get in touch, there is the option that Lewis used, of course, in the Central FM app. Or you can WhatsApp me, 0330-838-1031. I have keys but no locks. I have space but no room. You can enter but not go outside. We'll find out what that is in about 10 minutes' time. First of all, love this brand new Calvin Harris with Jazzy at Central FM.

0: That is Alicia Keys with Fallen at Central FM. Thanks if you did get in touch with an answer, even if it was wrong, for the Hometime Humdinger for today. Sounds a bit like this. I have keys but no locks. I have space but no room. You can enter but not go outside. What we're talking about today. Pretty much everyone, though, who got in touch got the right answer. Well done to Robert, who's out and about in his taxi. Maureen as well, who's out and about in Falkirk this afternoon. Or this evening now, rather. It's evening now, yeah. It's after five, isn't it, this evening? We'll still go with afternoon. What were we talking about today? I have keys but no locks, space but no room. You can enter but don't go outside. The answer, very simply, what we're looking for is a computer keyboard.
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15: A boxer from Stirling has died after an accident in Thailand. 22-year-old Colin Kearney had been in intensive care since the incident on Sunday. The 1314 gym where Colin trained say they are absolutely devastated by the loss. Two GoFundMe pages have been set up raising money for his family. A group in Stenhouse Muir say they're expecting a rise in the number of people turning to them for help this summer. KLSB community groups support vulnerable families across the area. They're aiming to raise £500 to provide 500 meals for local people during summer. Shona McMorrin is from the group.
16: School meals stop, especially if your children are on free school meals. That's an extra cost to many households, and they've got to find it every single day for 6 weeks.
15: A report has raised issues about significant challenges around ASL provision in Falkirk. There are also concerns about an attainment gap for ASL pupils. 43% of pupils in the Falkirk area need additional help in class. And Scotland midfielder Ryan Christie says they know there's pressure on them to progress to the knockout stages of the World Cup for the first time. The team face Morocco tomorrow after an opening 1-0 win over Haiti. Christie says there are high expectations for the remaining games.
17: I think it's a tough group when you look across all the groups and all the games that have been played so far. I think the standard, especially in the other game, was very high. So it's going to be a very tough game on Friday. I think we knew that going into the draw.
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15: Showers today across the Forth Valley with the rain turning heavy at times and highs of 17 degrees Celsius. That's the latest. I'm Andrew Baxter.
13: 3 minutes past five on Thursday evening. Got a chance for you to win a meal for two coming up at the Red Heading in Bridge of Allen. We'll play Soundbite in 10 minutes' time. First, though, some Hadaway next.
18: Now, more of the best songs all day long.

0: It's Central FM at 11 minutes past 5, Thursday evening. It is the Home Run. I'm Smithy. Hiya. Had a wee before that. And what is up? I was just laughing at something I was reading on the internet there. My apologies. Had a wee, what is up? Getting us underway for the final hour of the show. Arguably the most important one as well. We'll get to travel with Martin in just a few minutes' time. First, though, you'll be obviously wanting to win yourself a meal for two at the Red Herring in Bridge of Allen, won't you?
1: Soundbite with the Red Herring.
0: Time to register for Soundbite if you'd like to come on and guess the song and artist from this here clip. Driving everyone crazy at the moment. We've had a few guesses. We've had Madonna Music. We've had Robin Thicke, Bloodlines. It's not those. What do you think it could be, though? And I'll let you hear it again. Remember, you can register now to play and hopefully win that meal for two at the Red Herring in Bridge of Allen. If you want to get in touch on WhatsApp to register, 0330-838-1031. Just drop me a message on WhatsApp or get in touch on the Central FM app if you think you can identify the song and artist from that clip as well. And you can win a meal for two at the Red Herring if you come on the radio and correctly guess the song and artist, of course. Like I say, the Red Herring in Bridge of Allen is where you can have your meal for two at a contemporary neighbourhood restaurant serving breakfast, lunch, brunch and dinner in a relaxed, stylish setting. You can enjoy fresh seasonal dishes and easygoing dining with great food at the heart of it all as well, including pizza and pasta for a tenner every Tuesday. And tonight is Thursday. That means they're having Mexican night tonight. I do like a bit of Mexican, I must admit. Wee bit of fajitas, wee bit of an enchilada, wee burrito. Lovely. A bit of me, that Mexican night. Might drop in on my way home. So, meal for two at the Red Herring in Bridge of Allen could be all yours. Like I say, 0330-838-1031 on WhatsApp to register or using the Central FM app. Tell us the song and artist from this here clip. And we'll get someone on the radio to play the game, like I say, in about 10 minutes' time. Good luck.

0: It's Harry Styles. There goes Golden here at Central FM. Keep your registrations coming in, your answers coming in for our soundbite clip, of course. Sounds a bit like this. We'll wait till Harry is finished singing. There he is, right. That's the clip that we need you to identify. Song and artist, please. You can win yourself a meal for two at the Red Herring in Bridge of Allen. Keep those registrations coming in. 0330-838-1031 on WhatsApp. All you need to do is send us who you think it is and what the name of the song is and your name. And we could be giving you a call back to play the game. Alternatively, if you are playing along and listening on the Central FM app this afternoon, you can use that to get in touch as well. All we need is a song and artist and your name, and we'll give you a call back. That is the clip once again. Meal for two at the Red Herring up for grabs. We'll be playing the game within the next 10 minutes, like I say. I've got music from Pink on the way after Travel with Martin next.
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16: The M80 slow in Glasgow bound as you head from Denny down towards Castlekerry, and the M876 is heavy Glasgow bound as you head towards the M80 merge. And Stirling, Boroughmuir Road, bit sluggish southbound as you head in towards the Craigs roundabout. In Falkirk, the Grahams Road steady to and from Bainsford. A9 looking heavy southbound as you head from the Helix in towards the Westfield roundabout. In Falkirk Road, heavy in both

0: directions between the Elsgate roundabout and the Westfield roundabout. Finally, the Clackmannanshire Bridge checks out fine in both directions. You can call us with an update on the Central FM jam line, 0330 838 1031. That's the latest. I'm Martin Robertson.
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1: Hey, 5:32. Thank you for all the registrations that we got in for Soundbite this afternoon. A meal for two at the Red Herring in Bridge of Allen is what we're giving away. Now, technology's failed me this afternoon. But we did have Nuala who entered and gave us a guess. So we're going to go with that today. She reckons that this here clip that's been on the go for the past kind of, fortnight now? That's it there. Quite a tricky one, I reckon. She reckons, Nuala, that it was Crazy by Gnarls Barkley. First ever song to go to number one on downloads alone, of course, back in 2006. It does sound a wee bit like that when you think about it. That's kind of the start, isn't it? Is it Gnarls Barkley and Crazy, though? Let's find out. Oh, it's not Gnarls Barkley and Crazy. If you had that on your list, you can score that off. And we'll play again tomorrow, 10 past five. Remember, have a think about it. That's the clip, 0330-838-1031, to get in touch on WhatsApp. Register. We'll open up the lines again, 10 past five tomorrow at Central FM.
3: Tributes have been paid to a boxer from Stirling who's died after an accident in Thailand. The 1314 gym where Colin Kearney trained say they are absolutely devastated by the loss. A group in Stenhousemuir say they're expecting a rise in the number of people turning to them for help this summer. KLSB community groups support vulnerable families across the area. And a report says there are significant challenges around ASL provision in Falkirk. 43% of pupils in the Falkirk area need additional help in class.

0: It's Belinda Carlisle and Darling Leave a Light on Central FM. We'll catch up with Martin for the final time this evening. We'll get a look at the Forth Valley roads. And we're going to chat about things that make you smile. There's been a new study carried out about things that make us smile. The top 10 things that make us smile, apparently. We'll run through that before 6.
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8: M80 is still heavy Glasgow bound as you head from Denny down towards Castlekerry. The M876 is heavy Glasgow bound as you head towards that M80 merge. The A9 southbound at the Keir, that earlier breakdown has been cleared. We can see on the Traffic Scotland cameras, traffic however remains heavy in the area. In Stirling, Kersh Road running well between the Broadleys and Springvine roundabouts. In Falkirk, the Grahams Road steady to and from Bainsford. The A9 heavy southbound as you head from the Helix in towards the Westfield roundabout. And Falkirk Road heavy in both directions between the Elsgate roundabout and the Westfield roundabout. Finally, the Clackmannshire Bridge checks out fine in both directions. You can call us with an update on the Central FM jam line 0330 838 1031. That's the latest. I'm Martin Robertson.
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Bobby Brown, who can play that game at Central FM. Got Taylor Swift on the way in just a second. And the top 30 simple things that make us smile include a kind gesture from a stranger waking up on a Sunday morning and seeing an elderly couple holding hands. Apparently they're all in the top 30. And this was a study of 2,000 adults found seeing a loved one get good news, receiving a surprise gift, or getting a hug also feature on the list as well. While others experience the same joy after getting into bed freshly washed, seeing an old friend, or watching a puppy. 46% of people simply have someone smile at you makes you feel happy, with 65% of adults seeing it improves their mood, apparently. Now, see, if this survey was carried out in Boston at this moment in time, where the World Cup is taking place, I think you'd get a very different answer and a very different set of answers. I think you'll find that 99% of people would be happy if Morocco draw with Scotland tomorrow night, and then we'd be through. Maybe they should hold it in Boston, actually.

0: And it's Blue, it's Too Close here at Central FM, rounding things off for me for Thursday evening then. Back tomorrow for the final one of the week on the home run from 2 for Friday afternoon. Hopefully we will see you then, and stand by, live on the way after the latest news at 6 next.
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17: Tributes have been paid to a boxer from Stirling who died after being involved in an accident in Thailand. Colin Kearney was receiving intensive medical care following an incident on Sunday. His family described the situation as every parent's worst nightmare. The 1314 gym where Colin trained say they are absolutely devastated by the loss. A Stenhousemuir group say they're anticipating a rise in the number of people seeking help this summer. KLSB community groups support vulnerable families across the area. The group say demand for food support rises during these summer holidays. Shona McMorrin is from there. They've launched a new campaign.
18: We're trying to raise £500, which will go towards providing 500 meals over the summer. Along with food donations that local businesses and members of our community donate, every pound helps us stretch that support even further.
17: A report says there are significant challenges around ASL provision in Falkirk. 43% of pupils in the Falkirk area need additional help in class. The report says there is insufficient funding across Scotland. There are also concerns about an attainment gap. And UK wages grew faster than expected in the 3 months to April, while the jobless rate fell. Average weekly earnings growth, which does not include bonuses, held steady at 3.4%. The unemployment rate for the same period dropped to 4.9%.
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17: Showers tonight across the Forth Valley with lows of 12 degrees Celsius. That's the latest. I'm Andrew Baxter.
15: Good evening. Good evening and welcome. My name is Liv. I'm going to take you through Good Evening now on Central FM, continuing with all the best songs all day long. Kicking off with some Fatboy Slim.
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Corona, baby, baby on Central FM. Good evening. How are we tonight? Thursday across the Forth Valley. So let's continue with the good vibe, shall we? My name is Liv Kyle. I'll be with you till 10 tonight. Got some Cher lined up, some Gracie Abrams and Blink 182 just to keep it spicy. Your half-hour house party at 6:30. And right now, new Niall Horan.

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Gracie Abrams, latest tune from her, Hit the Wall on Central FM. Looking forward to a new era of Gracie. In fact, I think she's had a great couple of years. She's got a massive tour coming up at the end of this year, starting globally, and I think she's coming over to the UK, including maybe a Scottish date at the end of spring. I'd have to double check, but I'm sure that if you are heading to that, you're going to have the most incredible time. And before that on Central FM, we had Blink-182, just to keep you on your toes. That's what we like to do. Good variety. All the best songs, all day long. That's what we do here. And with that in mind, it is time for our half-hour house party. It's 6:30 this Thursday. And so, as always, during the midweek, we like to take a moment to shake things up. Maybe you've had a bit of a long week already. Maybe it's been just a countdown till the weekend, in which case, now is the time to take it up again, I think. So we're going to kick off with some Madonna, but on the way between now and seven, got a classic from Rihanna, some Nickelback, some Montel Jordan, and a massive, massive tune from Sonique. If your weekend has already begun, I want you to play this nice and loudly. Ray of Lights on Central FM.

0: Impeccable energy from Rihanna, only girl in the world on Central FM. You're joining us in the middle of our half-hour house party, so stick with us for a big sing-along tune from Nickelback next.
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Good energy. Montel Jordan, this is how we do it. Welcome along to Essential FM. My name is Liv, keeping you company for the rest of your evening, and you're joining us in the middle of our half-hour house party. So maybe you've had a long, long Thursday, and it's time for a little dance around the kitchen as you get a nice dinner together. If that's the case, then this one is exactly what you need. United Nations and Out of Touch, giving us some proper dance energy to this Thursday evening.

0: I love this tune, Sonic, and it feels so good, sounding gorgeous across the Forth Valley tonight. Wherever you are, whatever you're up to, if you're finished a long day or you're still powering through your shift, we will keep you company with the best songs all day long. More coming next at 7 o'clock, and we'll get an update on all the latest news as well.
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5: Tributes have been paid to a boxer from Stirling who died after being involved in an accident in Thailand. Colin Kearney was receiving intensive medical care following an incident on Sunday. His family described the situation as every parent's worst nightmare. The 1314 gym where Colin trained say they are absolutely devastated by the loss. A Stenhouse Muir group say they're anticipating a rise in the number of people seeking help this summer. KLSB community groups support vulnerable families across the area. The group say demand for food support rises during these summer holidays. Shona McMorrin is from there. They've launched a new campaign.
6: We're trying to raise £500, which will go towards providing 500 meals over the summer. Along with food donations that local businesses and members of our community donate, every pound helps us stretch that support even further.
5: A report says there are significant challenges around ASL provision in Falkirk. 43% of pupils in the Falkirk area need additional help in class. The report says there is insufficient funding across Scotland. There are also concerns about an attainment gap. And UK wages grew faster than expected in the 3 months to April, while the jobless rate fell. Average weekly earnings growth, which does not include bonuses, held steady at 3.4%. The unemployment rate for the same period dropped to 4.9%.
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5: Showers tonight across the Forth Valley with lows of 12 degrees Celsius. That's the latest. I'm Andrew Baxter.
3: 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It is 7 o'clock. Time now to continue with more of the best songs all day long. Coldplay on the way next after Neo.
7: 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Central.

A moment of quiet this Thursday. Coldplay on Central FM, that was Fix You. Hope you're having a wonderful night. Thank you so much for joining us. My name is Liv. It is lovely to be with you once again. And now from a complete change of pace, it's time for John Newman's brand new single. So excited that he's back making new stuff. I've missed him. He's got the most amazing voice. Here he is, brand new. This one is called Merry Go.

0: Kelly Clarkson on Central FM. Beautiful tune. She's got such an incredible voice. Lovely to be with you tonight. My name is Liv, and I've got plenty more to come as well. We have got the best songs all day long, including Bob Marley, some Calvin Harris and Olivia Dean. And if you've not yet entered our competition to win a £100 voucher with Blairmans, I'll tell you how you can do that next.
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One of my all-time favourites, Calvin Harris and Dua Lipa with One Kiss on Central FM. Before that, Bob Marley with Sun Is Shining. I'm manifesting good weather. I'm off to a big family wedding this weekend. And so if we get a little bit of rain, obviously we'll have a great time anyway. But everybody wants just a wee bit of dry spell. A wee dry spell, a wee bit of sunshine for the wedding day. So fingers crossed it all goes well. I'm looking forward to it myself. But first things first, we are so excited to be celebrating Blairman's Farm Shop and Coffee Bothy turning 25 years old this year. 25 years is a quarter of a century. They opened their doors back in 2001, and that is the year we are travelling back to. We're playing The Year It Began all this week with Brad, Shaz and Andrew, so make sure you're listening tomorrow morning to be the next winner, perhaps, of a £100 voucher to spend over at Blairman's. We basically are going to test your knowledge of 2001. 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Tomorrow, I think, is your last chance to get involved, so I would just be safe, just be listening closely. It's always great fun with those guys anyway, but yeah, your chance to win a £100 voucher to go and spend at the beautiful Blairman's Farm Shop and Coffee Bothy. And they are also celebrating all this week in the shop. Got lots of great deals going on, some lucky dip prizes for every coffee shop customer, and some in-store tastings as well, which is a big tick for me. So best of luck to you, and yeah, as I say, make sure you're listening closely tomorrow morning. If you are one of our lucky winners, there are five in total, we'll also enter you in to be a perhaps winner of our fantastic £250 Blairman's anniversary hamper. That thing is kitted out. Best of luck to you, and congratulations to them again. It's such an amazing achievement. Now for some Olivia Dean, Man I Need.

Would you cry if you saw me crying? Would you save my soul?

0: Enrique Iglesias with an absolute anthem, Hero, on Central FM. That was always one we used to absolutely belt out in the car on any kind of family road trip. So I hope you were able to sing along to that tonight with us on Central FM. Plenty more to come as well. Another big sing-along anthem from Natasha Bedingfield on the way. Some Olivia Rodrigo and Ray as well on before 8.
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0: 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I guess you moved on really easily.
1: Olivia Rodrigo, proper anthem from her. Good for you on Central FM. And welcome along. Thank you so much for joining us tonight. Lots and lots to still look forward to. We've got a whole hour of brand new Scottish music starting at 9 tonight. As always, it's one of my favourite parts of the day. And still plenty more big tunes that you'll know and love and hopefully sing along to as well in the meantime. Got some Mucha Buena on next. And now, time for some Ray. Where's my husband?

0: Legends, Ava Max and Kings and Queens on Central FM. More of the best songs all day long continuing at 8 o'clock tonight. And we'll have an update on all the news next.
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14: Tributes have been paid to a boxer from Stirling who died after being involved in an accident in Thailand. Colin Kearney was receiving intensive medical care following an incident on Sunday. His family described the situation as every parent's worst nightmare. The 1314 gym where Colin trained say they are absolutely devastated by the loss. A Stenhousemuir group say they're anticipating a rise in the number of people seeking help this summer. KLSB community groups support vulnerable families across the area. The group say demand for food support rises during these summer holidays. Shona McMorrin is from there. They've launched a new campaign.
15: We're trying to raise £500, which will go towards providing 500 meals over the summer. Along with food donations that local businesses and members of our community donate, every pound helps us stretch that support even further.
14: A report says there are significant challenges around ASL provision in Falkirk. 43% of pupils in the Falkirk area need additional help in class. The report says there is insufficient funding across Scotland. There are also concerns about an attainment gap. And UK wages grew faster than expected in the 3 months to April, while the jobless rate fell. Average weekly earnings growth, which does not include bonuses, held steady at 3.4%. The unemployment rate for the same period dropped to 4.9%.
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14: Showers tonight across the Forth Valley with lows of 12 degrees Celsius. That's the latest. I'm Andrew Baxter.
0: 8 o'clock this Thursday. Thank you so much for joining us on Central FM. We're going to make it worth your while. We've got some Rosella to kick things off at 8 o'clock and Jennifer Lopez on next.
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Jennifer Lopez, If You Had My Love on Central FM. Thanks for hanging out with us. It's lovely to be with you tonight. My name is Liv. I hope we're soundtracking something fun. Maybe it's a beginning of a long early weekend, or perhaps you are just beginning your shifts and there's a long night still ahead. We will keep you company, no doubt about it. Got a whole hour of brand new Scottish music coming your way from 9. Looking forward to that, as always. Dereem on next. Got some James Blunt lined up, as well as The Weeknd. And right now, let's enjoy a proper summer anthem from Sabrina Carpenter.

0: Dee Ream, Things Can Only Get Better. Such an absolute tune playing for you tonight on Central FM. And plenty more to come as well. James Blunt on the way. The weekend coming up soon as well. And your chance to win £1,000 thanks to our friends over at Betfair Casino. We'll tell you about that next.
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The Weeknd and Blinding Lights on Central FM. Happy Thursday. How are we? Are you enjoying the World Cup? Because I am. It's the one time I actually really get into like a big sporting tournament. More so, I would say, than the Olympics, which is controversial, but I love the World Cup. And I've been really enjoying watching all the matches. I always support the underdogs. And if you've been catching up on it, and if you've been really into it as much as I have, and you may want a little break from shouting at the telly, if you head to our website, if you head to centralfm.co.uk, you could win £1,000 with thanks to Betfair Casino, the home of new games. 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We've got a few more tunes to play for you tonight before we jump into a whole hour of brand new Scottish music. Enjoy on the way. Fats and Small coming up, and now Ed Sheeran.

0: and joy with what truly is an anthem playing for you tonight on Central FM. Thank you for joining us tonight. I hope you're having a wonderful Thursday. We've got lots and lots to play for you as we begin to look ahead to the weekend. Got some Ariana Grande on the way, a big feel-good tune from Bruno Mars as well, and the Happy Mondays on before 9.
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This is Central FM.

One of my favourites. I honestly loved that era for her, Ariana Grande and Breathing on Central FM. But we are getting a new era. Her new album comes out at the end of July. It's called Petals, album number 8, if you can believe it. She's really been around the block. You'd never know what to look at her, though. She's such an icon. Before that, we had Fats and Small with Turn Around, some brand new Scottish music coming your way at 9 here on Central FM. And right now, feel good tune from Bruno Mars. I

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0: big banger from Lady Gaga, Stupid Love, on Central FM. Thank you so much for hanging out with us tonight. Plenty more to come. Going to switch things up next and focus on emerging talent from all around Scotland for you to fall in love with.
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19: Tributes have been paid to a boxer from Stirling who died after being involved in an accident in Thailand. Colin Kearney was receiving intensive medical care following an incident on Sunday. His family described the situation as every parent's worst nightmare. The 1314 gym where Colin trained say they are absolutely devastated by the loss. A Stenhouse Muir group say they're anticipating a rise in the number of people seeking help this summer. KLSB community groups support vulnerable families across the area. The group say demand for food support rises during these summer holidays. Shona McMorrin is from there. They've launched a new campaign.
20: We're trying to raise £500, which will go towards providing 500 meals over the summer. Along with food donations that local businesses and members of our community donate, every pound helps us stretch that support even further.
19: A report says there are significant challenges around ASL provision in Falkirk. 43% of pupils in the Falkirk area need additional help in class. The report says there is insufficient funding across Scotland. There are also concerns about an attainment gap. And UK wages grew faster than expected in the 3 months to April, while the jobless rate fell. Average weekly earnings growth, which does not include bonuses, held steady at 3.4%. The unemployment rate for the same period dropped to 4.9%.
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19: Showers tonight across the Forth Valley with lows of 12 degrees Celsius. That's the latest. I'm Andrew Baxter.
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0: Good evening. 9 o'clock on Central FM. My name is Liv and we're shaking things up now. Time for a whole hour of the most exciting brand new Scottish music. Let's go.
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0: And I actually want to start off on a little bit of a quieter note tonight. Perhaps it's been a bit of a long week for you. The weekend's just about poking its head around the corner. So let's start off with a soft sound from Edinburgh. Home Place has this gorgeous, gorgeous sound set. This is called In My Head.

How beautiful is this? Orla Noble and Mosaic on Central FM, features on her debut album, which came out just a few weeks ago, so I bet she's still riding high after that long-awaited release. Thank you for joining us tonight. I hope you're having a wonderful week. I've got such a brilliant mix lined up for you between now and 10 o'clock, all from really exciting emerging bands and musicians from all around our wee nation of Scotland. So whether you're into your nice kind of indie folk sounds like we've just heard, some big pop anthems, some heavier rock, we've got all of it coming between now and 10, so stick with us. And with that in mind, let me introduce you to a very, very exciting brand new band on Central FM. Their name is Youth for Sale, and they bring such a delightful, dreamy energy to their music. They're currently working on a debut EP, so in the meantime, we can enjoy just two singles that are out at the minute, all of which encapsulate that really free, gorgeous bedroom pop sound. This is one that's called Young Hearts.

0: feel that follows on so nicely from that Youth for Sale track. This is Distant Images from Edinburgh, and that feeling, another great, really atmospheric tune. I love a bit of shoegaze, honestly, and if it's not a term that you're familiar with, it's really quite literal, I think is the word I'm looking for. They call it that because it's basically coming from people that used to be literally gazing at their shoes as they were building up all these layers and layers of guitar and music through the loop pedals. So they're staring at their feet all the time to make sure it all goes in the right order, and it creates this really rich layered sound, and they call that shoegaze. So a little bit of trivia for you tonight if you didn't know that already. It's one of my favourites, and we're going to turn over next to some more kind of indie pop, so if you like that kind of vibe, stick around for that, and a new tune from Lee Evelyn, which we are just loving right now.
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This is so fresh. Leah Evelyn and Sober, brand new tune from her, came out on Friday. And lots more to come from her, I think. She's only 21, based over in Edinburgh, and already gets such a prominent, distinctive sound. So really, really exciting time for her, and definitely one to keep an eye on very closely. Thank you for joining us. This is Central FM. And if you stumbled across us by accident, stick around, I promise, it's worth your while. We've got lots of amazing new Scottish music to play for you between now and 10 o'clock. We do this every weeknight. Before Leah Evelyn, we had Avenue Street from over in Glasgow. Really fun little indie pop band. They've got such a great energy, and that track was called Bucharest. Let's head to this now, Blair Davey, and First and Last.

0: I love this sound so much. Film Star, that tune is called Marla. It's one of my favourites from their brand new EP, which came out in April, I think. It's called Reality Bites, which I think is such a brilliant name for a record. So definitely go and check it out if you like the sound of that. Plenty more to come from us tonight. Going to head over to Stirling for a band right here in the Forth Valley, which we are loving to watch grow and grow. Their name is Haver. They're playing
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9: 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The song's about waking up from a dream that you just don't want to end. I think we've all been there, and the song tries to encapsulate that feeling and emotion. So thanks again for playing it. Cheers.

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There's nothing like a gorgeous piece of lo-fi to keep you nice and relaxed this Thursday evening. This is from Isla, a gorgeous musician based over in Port Glasgow. It's only her, I think that's her first single actually, Serendipity it's called on Central FM. She's got two out as far as I can see, and has been teasing some new stuff coming out in the meantime, so she's been working behind the scenes. Hopefully it won't be too long before we get to hear what exactly she's been cooking up. Before that we had Haver from Stirling with another gorgeous dreamy tune of theirs called Sleep Wake. Thank you for joining us tonight. I've got a couple more to squeeze in before 10 o'clock, and I should say as well, this is our last little show for just a little week. I'm off on holiday next week, so I'll be back the week after that, and Ellie will be looking after you this time tomorrow with more of the best songs all day long. So let's really enjoy the last little few minutes I have of the most exciting new Scottish music. Finlay Birch has just put out his debut album over in the Isle of Mull. This is I Want You.

ones to watch for sure. This is Decades from Aberdeen and their big tune, Lady. They're actually gearing up for a massive weekend as they get ready to play their first ever festival. Massive congratulations. They're going to be appearing on stage over at the Isle of Wight Festival, which is always such a highlight in any Music Goers Festival festival calendar. So congratulations. I hope you have a fantastic time. And if anyone manages to catch them, do get in touch and let us know how they get on. I'm kind of gutted that I can't go and see them. Thank you again for joining us tonight. I've got a couple more tunes to squeeze in before 10 o'clock. So let's head straight over to Glasgow for the latest tune from Jack Torrance. Every

0: Belted of a tune to end on. Brand new one from Rachel White over in Kinross. Hot by Myself. One to add to your summer playlist. So thank you again for joining us. My name is Liv Cowell. I'll see you again in a week's time. I'm off now for a lovely little jaunt up north and a family wedding as well. So have a wonderful time. Enjoy the lovely Ellie looking after you this time tomorrow. And now through the night with all the best songs all night long. Take care.
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11: The top stories this hour. Polls are closing in three by-elections taking place across the UK. One's in the Greater Manchester constituency of Makerfield after the last MP stood down. Voters in the Scottish constituencies of Arbroath and Broughty Ferry and Aberdeen South have been deciding who they want to represent them. A man's been arrested on suspicion of attempted murder after a three-year-old ended up in a crocodile enclosure at a zoo in Cambridgeshire. Police were called to Johnson's of Oldhurst in Huntington this afternoon. Emma Birchley reports.
12: There has been a statement from Detective Inspector Verity McCann from Cambridgeshire Police, who said at this stage we're speaking to people who were at the zoo at the time of this distressing incident to understand more about the circumstances. We do not believe the man arrested and the child are known to each other.
11: A high school teacher serving a whole life order, meaning he'll never leave prison for sexually abusing and murdering his adopted baby. Preston Davey was 13 months old when he died in Blackpool in 2023. Jamie Varley's partner, John McGowan Fazakerly, has been jailed for 25 years for causing or allowing his death. DCI Andy Fallows is from Lancashire Police.
13: Well, no sentence will ever be enough for what these truly wicked men did to an innocent child. I welcome those handed down to them today. This has been one of the most challenging investigations our Force Major Investigation Team has ever undertaken, and the most extreme example of sordid and wicked behaviour.
11: A Liberal Democrat MP has been suspended after reportedly being arrested last night. Cameron Thomas has been the representative for Tewkesbury in Gloucestershire since 2024. England's cricketers have had a poor day at the Oval in the second test against New Zealand. The visitors reached 391 all out before England ended the day on 222 for 6. And trainer Aidan O'Brien secured his 100th win at Royal Ascot, with Scandinavia winning the Gold Cup. Jockey Ryan Murr pipped last year's champion Trollerman. From Sky News, I'm Ruth McKee.
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15: The top stories this hour. The counting process is underway in a by-election which could decide the future of the Labour Party. Former Greater Manchester Mayor Andy Burnham is hoping to become the MP for the constituency of Makerfield. If he wins, he'll return to Westminster, where he could challenge Sir Keir Starmer for the Labour leadership. Sky's political editor Beth Rigby says this is a significant moment.
16: It could determine for the whole of the country who the next Prime Minister is, and I cannot remember covering a by-election that feels as consequential as this one. And so you can imagine what the nerves are like in all of the camps.
15: Votes have also been held in the Scottish constituencies of Arbroath and Broughty Ferry and Aberdeen South. A 30-year-old man from Norfolk has been arrested on suspicion of attempted murder after a 3-year-old boy ended up in a crocodile enclosure at a zoo. Cambridgeshire police were called to Johnson's of Oldhurst in Huntington this afternoon. England's Children's Commissioner says she has a responsibility to challenge systems which failed a 13-month-old baby. Teacher Jamie Varley is never leaving prison for sexually abusing and murdering his adoptive son, Preston Davey, in Blackpool in 2023. His partner John McGowan Fazakerley has also been jailed over the child's death. Preston suffered 40 injuries and was taken to hospital three times in the months beforehand. Dame Rachel D'Souza wants results from a safeguarding review.
17: It is as bad as it gets, so I am not prepared to wait. They are the facts of the case. What they lead to for me are questions. I've got so many questions and I'm asking them already. I've been in contact with Alton Council and I am not going to stop. I've got data powers. So what are my questions? How on earth did this happen?
15: Switzerland have their first win at the World Cup after beating Bosnia and Herzegovina 4-1. South Africa fought back to draw 1-1 with the Czech Republic. And Tottenham have completed the signing of defender Jan-Paul van Hekker from Brighton. From Sky News, I'm Ruth McKee.
11: No, no. More of the best

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And then she kisses me. 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So I say fine. And just

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9: The top stories this hour. Votes are being counted in the Makerfield by-election, which could see Andy Barnum challenge Sir Keir Starmer's leadership. The former Greater Manchester Mayor and Labour candidate would need to beat opponents, including from Reform, to return to Westminster. The Prime Minister's repeatedly say he wouldn't walk away. Foreign Secretary Yvette Cooper's been asked about her cabinet future.
10: What I also know, having been in politics for quite a long time, is you focus on the job that you're doing and not, you know, on speculation. So, of course, you know, I'm enjoying this, doing this job, but I also actually recognise that this is about people across the UK and about them.
9: Votes have also been held in the Scottish constituencies of Arbroath and Broughty Ferry and Aberdeen South. A man's being questioned on suspicion of attempted murder after a three-year-old boy ended up in a crocodile enclosure in a zoo in Cambridgeshire. He's in a critical but stable condition. A teacher's been told he'll never leave prison for the sexual abuse and murder of his adopted baby son, 13-month-old Preston Davey. Jimmy Varley's been handed a rare whole life order, with his partner also sentenced over the boy's death. The US Vice President claims Iran would have to get a lot of money to rebuild its nuclear program and is talking up a peace framework both sides have signed.
11: Iran is weakened, their nuclear program destroyed, their economy in desperate straits, and if they change their behavior, big things are going to happen for Iran and for the world. If they don't, no skin off our backs. Either way, we win, and that's the way the president has set up this deal.
9: J.D. Vance claims 12.5 million barrels of oil passed through the Strait of Hormuz last night. He added a 60-day negotiating clock has begun on agreeing a full deal. And in sport, England's cricketers are 169 runs behind New Zealand, heading into day three of the second test at the Oval. They'll resume on 222 for six in their first innings. From Sky News, I'm Ruth McKee.
12: No.

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